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That was Meredith Andrews' Spirit of the Living God. 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

0: Mary Peltola was a do-nothing congresswoman. She missed 20% of her votes and failed to pass a single bill into law. When her lower 48 Liberal Party bosses demanded that she oppose her own bill on expanding Alaska oil production, Mary Peltola cut and ran on our energy workers. She sold Alaska out. Here's Congressman Pete Stauber from Minnesota with the real story on Mary Peltola.
1: I served with Mary Peltola. She didn't show up for work and didn't get one bill signed into law. Worse, Peltola sponsored a bill to increase Alaska oil production, but her Liberal Party bosses objected, so she voted against her own bill and told other Liberals to do the same. I've never seen a member of Congress sell out their state like this. I had to carry the bill across the finish line. Mary Peltola sided with DC Liberals instead of Alaska.
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5: 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To the Norton Sound region from the Seward Peninsula Lutheran Ministries Association, the Fall Lutheran Conference will be held September 11 to 13 in Teller. The theme song is Where the Roses Never Fade. The theme verse will be Psalm 103, 15 and 16. All are welcome to attend. Once again, to the Norton Sound region from the Seward Peninsula Lutheran Ministries Association, the Fall Lutheran Conference will be held September 11 to 13 in Teller. The theme song is Where the Roses Never Fade. Theme verse will be Psalm 103, 15 and 16. All are welcome to attend. And if you have a personal message you'd like us to send for you, give us a call, 1-800-478-5429 or 907-443-2213. 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
6: Here's Western Alaska's weather forecast from KICY AM 850. For eastern Norton Sound and the Nulato Hills, including Unalakleet and Koik, there's a high surf advisory in effect until 10 p.m. Friday. Today's forecast, showers, highs in the lower 50s, southwest winds to 25. And tonight, showers, lows in the upper 40s, southwest winds to 20. For St. Lawrence Island, including Gamble and Savunga, there's a high wind warning in effect from 10 o'clock this evening to 4 p.m. Friday. Today's forecast, showers, highs in the lower 50s, southwest winds to 25. And tonight, showers in the evening, then scattered showers after midnight. Lows in the mid-40s, south winds to 35, gusts up to 45, increasing to 60 after midnight. For the Bering Strait coast, including Breving Mission and Shishmaref, there's a high surf advisory in effect until 10 p.m. Friday, and a high wind warning in effect from 10 o'clock this evening to 4 p.m. Friday. Today's forecast, mostly cloudy, showers, highs in the upper 40s, southwest winds around 20. And tonight, showers, lows in the mid-40s, south winds to 35 with gusts up to 60 after midnight. For the Yukon Delta coast, including Ninumikwa and Kotlik, there's a high surf advisory in effect until 10 p.m. Friday. Today's forecast, cloudy with scattered showers, highs in the lower 50s, southwest winds to 20. And tonight, cloudy, showers in the evening, then scattered showers after midnight. Lows in the upper 40s, southwest winds to 25. For the lower Yukon River, including Russian Mission and Pilot Station. Today, cloudy, scattered showers, highs in the mid-50s, southwest winds to 20. And tonight, cloudy, scattered showers in the evening, then isolated showers after midnight. Lows in the mid-40s, southwest winds to 15. For the Kuskokwim Delta, including Napuskiak and Mikuriak, today mostly cloudy, a slight chance of showers, highs in the lower 50s, southwest winds to 20. And tonight, cloudy with a slight chance of showers, lows in the upper 40s, southwest winds to 20. And for the Southern Seward Peninsula coast, including Nome and Sullivan, there's a high surf advisory in effect until 10 p.m. Friday. Today's forecast, numerous showers, highs in the lower 50s, southwest winds to 25. And tonight, showers, lows in the mid-40s, southwest winds to 20. I'm Cody, and that's your weather forecast from KICY AM 850.

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Starting at 6 with the Gospel Greats and your host, Paul Heil. 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Then stay tuned at 9 for the Top 9 at 9 as Patty Burchill counts down the Top 9 Praise and Worship Songs. 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

0: Serving all of Western Alaska and the Russian Far East, this is KICY Nome with translator K247CV Elam.
1: From the Christian News Radio Network, I'm Jim Miller. President Trump will address Republican National Committee's first ever midterm convention tonight in Dallas. Trump will also deliver the closing address tomorrow, while Vice President J.D. Vance headlines the second night's keynote. Convention includes a showcase of candidates in key swing districts and sessions on several policy issues. Another employee with Anthropic has resigned over the direction of the company's artificial intelligence product. And as News Nation's Alex Capariello reports, say it's not the first time.
2: This is the latest example of a high-level Anthropic employee abruptly leaving that company over concerns for public safety. Cox, and an AI researcher who has worked for both Anthropic and OpenAI, issued a series of late-night warnings on X, forecasting a dire future and even spelling out the eventual demise of the human race. Neither company is acting responsibly, he writes. They're racing straight to self-improving superintelligence and gambling with our lives.
1: Now, former Anthropic AI researcher Jacob Cox had warned about the future of AI amid the company's developing increasingly powerful models. Warnings also raise questions about how much control developers will have over future generations of artificial intelligence. More news coming up, but right now, here's a word from our sponsor.
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1: The first wrongful death lawsuit being filed over Sunday's deadly Amazon cargo jet crash at Miami International Airport. Attorneys with Morgan & Morgan filed the complaint on behalf of the widow of one of the five cleaning crew workers killed. Lawsuit accuses Amazon and operator 21 Air of severe negligence and pilot error in the crash, which also injured five others. We're learning more about exactly what went on in the jury deliberation room that led to a mistrial in the Lindsay Clancy triple murder case. News Nation's Laura Engel.
5: Now we've got three women on that panel that are breaking their silence, talking about the overwhelming frustration over the lone holdout. One gave an interview with her face in shadow, so they're all saying the same thing, though. Three jurors say deliberations broke down over this one juror, and they described him as arrogant and unwilling to listen to the expertise of the nurses that were on the panel. According to the foreperson, he even admitted he did have that reasonable doubt.
1: But he still refused to sign off on an acquittal. Apple unveils its first ever foldable iPhone coming out October 16. From Christian News Radio Network, I'm Jim Miller. To hear this and other reports on demand, visit ChristianNewsRadio.org.
6: With a Wall Street Business Report, I'm Bob Agnew. President Trump said today oil prices that have surged because of the war with Iran likely won't come down until after the U.S. midterm elections.
7: Shortly, but right after the election, because they'd like to have it that way, but right after the election, oil prices are going to be tumbling downward. They're going to be tumbling down, and we'll get them down. I think for gasoline, we'll get them below $2 a gallon.
6: An Anthropic researcher is resigning over concerns about irresponsible development of artificial intelligence. Jacob Coxon, who worked at Anthropic and OpenAI, shared his worries about unsafe development practices and underestimating AI's capabilities on the social platform X today. His post reached nearly 100 million people overnight, sparking widespread online discussions. It was a big losing session on Wall Street today because of tensions in the Strait of Hormuz. The Dow was off more than 400 points. For the Wall Street Business Report, I'm Bob Agnew.
8: Here's Western Alaska's weather forecast from KICY AM 850. For eastern Norton Sound and the Nulato Hills, including Unalakleet and Koik, there's a high surf advisory in effect until 10 p.m. Friday. Today's forecast, showers, highs in the lower 50s, southwest winds to 25. And tonight, showers, lows in the upper 40s, southwest winds to 20. For St. Lawrence Island, including Gamble and Savunga, there's a high wind warning in effect from 10 o'clock this evening to 4 p.m. Friday. Today's forecast, showers, highs in the lower 50s, southwest winds to 25. And tonight, showers in the evening, then scattered showers after midnight, lows in the mid-40s, South winds to 35. Gusts up to 45, increasing to 60 after midnight. For the Bering Strait coast, including Breving Mission and Shishmaref, there's a high surf advisory in effect until 10 p.m. Friday, and a high wind warning in effect from 10 o'clock this evening to 4 p.m. Friday. Today's forecast, mostly cloudy, showers, highs in the upper 40s, southwest winds around 20. And tonight, showers, lows in the mid-40s, south winds to 35 with gusts up to 60 after midnight. For the Yukon Delta coast, including Ninumikwa and Kotlik, there's a high surf advisory in effect until 10 p.m. Friday. Today's forecast, cloudy with scattered showers, highs in the lower 50s, southwest winds to 20. And tonight, cloudy, showers in the evening, then scattered showers after midnight. Lows in the upper 40s, southwest winds to 25. For the lower Yukon River, including Russian Mission and Pilot Station. Today, cloudy, scattered showers, highs in the mid-50s, southwest winds to 20. And tonight, cloudy, scattered showers in the evening, then isolated showers after midnight. Lows in the mid-40s, southwest winds to 15. For the Kuskokwim Delta, including Napusquiak and Mikuriak. Today, mostly cloudy, a slight chance of showers, highs in the lower 50s, southwest winds to 20. And tonight, cloudy with a slight chance of showers, lows in the upper 40s, southwest winds to 20. And for the Southern Seward Peninsula coast, including Nome and Solomon, there's a high surf advisory in effect until 10 p.m. Friday. Today's forecast, numerous showers, highs in the lower 50s, southwest winds to 25. And tonight, showers, lows in the mid-40s, southwest winds to 20. I'm Cody, and that's your weather forecast from KICY AM 850.

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And that was Jeremy Camp with Word of Life. And here's a quick note from the KICY clipboard. 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

0: Lori Peltola was a do-nothing congresswoman. She missed 20% of her votes and failed to pass a single bill into law. When her lower 48 Liberal Party bosses demanded that she oppose her own bill on expanding Alaska oil production, Mary Peltola cut and ran on our energy workers. She sold Alaska out. Here's Congressman Pete Stauber from Minnesota with the real story on Mary Peltola.
1: I served with Mary Peltola. She didn't show up for work and didn't get one bill signed into law. Worse, Peltola sponsored a bill to increase Alaska oil production, but her Liberal Party bosses objected, so she voted against her own bill and told other Liberals to do the same. I've never seen a member of Congress sell out their state like this. I had to carry the bill across the finish line. Mary Peltola sided with DC Liberals instead of Alaska.
2: I'm Dan Sullivan, candidate for U.S. Senate, and I approve this message. 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
1: Since the day I stopped drinking, my life has gotten better and better. 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

0: Serving all of Western Alaska and the Russian Far East, you're listening to KICY AM 850. That was Selah with I Got Saved. And today's verse from God's Word is Titus 2:2. Teach the older men to be temperate, worthy of respect, self-controlled, and sound in faith, in love, and in endurance. That's Titus chapter 2, verse 2 from the New International Version of the Bible.
1: Evangel what? This is Ken Ham on a mission to call the church back to the authority of God's Word. Biblical illiteracy is growing across the West. Now, many professing Christians simply don't know what the Bible teaches or even understand basic Christian doctrine. One study found that a quarter of Americans claim to be evangelicals, but the same study found that only half of them strongly agree with core evangelical beliefs. People are claiming the label evangelical without believing the Bible's core teachings. Well, why? Because we have generations of Christians who don't know their Bibles. This is a big problem, and the only way to fight biblical illiteracy is for you to get into your Bible and get your kids into it too.
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0: Here's Western Alaska's weather forecast from KICY AM 850. For eastern Norton Sound and the Nulato Hills, including Unalakleet and Koik, there's a high surf advisory in effect until 10 p.m. Friday. Today's forecast, showers, highs in the lower 50s, southwest winds to 25. And tonight, showers, lows in the upper 40s, southwest winds to 20. For St. Lawrence Island, including Gamble and Savunga, there's a high wind warning in effect from 10 o'clock this evening to 4 p.m. Friday. Today's forecast, showers, highs in the lower 50s, southwest winds to 25. And tonight, showers in the evening, then scattered showers after midnight. Lows in the mid-40s, south winds to 35, gusts up to 45, increasing to 60 after midnight. For the Bering Strait coast, including Breving Mission and Shishmaref, there's a high surf advisory in effect until 10 p.m. Friday, and a high wind warning in effect from 10 o'clock this evening to 4 p.m. Friday. Today's forecast, mostly cloudy, showers, highs in the upper 40s, southwest winds around 20. And tonight, showers, lows in the mid-40s, south winds to 35 with gusts up to 60 after midnight. For the Yukon Delta coast, including Ninimikwa and Kotlik, there's a high surf advisory in effect until 10 p.m. Friday. Today's forecast, cloudy with scattered showers, highs in the lower 50s, southwest winds to 20. And tonight, cloudy, showers in the evening, then scattered showers after midnight. Lows in the upper 40s, southwest winds to 25. For the lower Yukon River, including Russian Mission and Pilot Station. Today, cloudy, scattered showers, highs in the mid-50s, southwest winds to 20. And tonight, cloudy, scattered showers in the evening, then isolated showers after midnight. Lows in the mid-40s, Southwest winds to 15. For the Kuskokwim Delta, including Napaskiak and Mikuriak, today, mostly cloudy, a slight chance of showers, highs in the lower 50s, southwest winds to 20. And tonight, cloudy with a slight chance of showers, lows in the upper 40s, southwest winds to 20. And for the Southern Seward Peninsula coast, including Nome and Sullivan, there's a high surf advisory in effect until 10 p.m. Friday. Today's forecast, numerous showers, highs in the lower 50s, southwest winds to 25. And tonight, showers, lows in the mid-40s, southwest winds to 20. I'm Cody, and that's your weather forecast from KICY AM 850.

0: Mary Peltola asked Alaskans to send her to Congress so she could work for us. But 2 years in Washington, and Mary Peltola didn't get one bill signed into law. Not one. And after we fired her, Mary Peltola sure cashed in. Peltola went to work for a D.C. lobbying firm, raking in over $300,000 in just 1 year. And Mary Peltola was even paid $80,000 by a Washington, D.C.-based dark money group. Hundreds of thousands from a D.C. lobbying firm, tens of thousands from a D.C. dark money group, all while Mary Peltola spent thousands of leftover campaign cash on hotels, airfare, and food. Mary Peltola isn't looking out for us. Mary Peltola looks out for herself. And that's why we don't want Mary Peltola in the U.S. Senate. Last Frontier PAC paid for and is responsible for the content of this advertising. Not authorized by any candidate or candidates committee. 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
3: 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Maybe you have had a hard time asking God for help, but God rarely asks us to fly solo. You can depend on others, and more importantly, you can depend on Him.
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1: Welcome to another edition of Singspiration. I'm Bertha Silinalik-Kowalik. Thanks for joining us this evening as we bring you music recorded by your friends, neighbors, and relatives right here in Western Alaska.

0: time for the Fishing Report from the Alaska Department of Fish and Game. 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
1: This is the Alaska Department of Fish and Game with a Yukon River Subsistence Fishing Announcement, recorded Wednesday, August 26th. As of August 25th, the Yukon River fall chum salmon run is projected to be above the upper end of the drainage wide escapement goal of 300,000 to 600,000 fish, with the fall chum salmon run projecting to meet both its drainage wide escapement goal and Alaska tributary escapement goals. Subsistence fishing restrictions can be relaxed, and tributaries where Canadian origin fall chum salmon stocks will not be intercepted. Canadian treaty goals are not anticipated to be met, even with a run size above the upper end of the drainage wide escapement goal range, based on previous season's performance of those stocks and genetic data from the 2026 run to date. Therefore, the Yukon River main stem must remain closed to protect Canadian origin fall chum salmon as they make their way upriver. The coho salmon run has passed its historic midpoint, and current passage estimates are well below average. As a result, subsistence fishing for coho salmon will remain closed, but we will continue to monitor passage to identify any potential fishing opportunities. In the Innoko River and Paimiat Slough, including the community of Shagaluk, subsistence fishing for salmon and non-salmon is open upstream from lines listed in Fall Season Advisory Announcement No. 11, 24 hours per day, 7 days per week, with 6-inch or smaller mesh gill nets and all other legal subsistence gear. All fish caught may be retained. In the Coastal District, District 1, District 2, and District 3, other than the Innoko River, from the Naskanop Peninsula north to Point Romanoff, including the Black River and communities of Chivac, Hooper Bay, Scammon Bay, Nunamiqua, Ulukanuk, Monick, Kotlik, Mountain Village, Pitkus Point, St. Mary's, Pilot Station, Marshall, Russian Mission, and Holy Cross, subsistence fishing for chum salmon and non-salmon in tributaries 500 feet upstream from the Yukon River main stem or 1 mile upstream from the coast, except the Black River, is open 24 hours per day, 7 days per week, with selective gear types, including manned fish wheels, hook and line with rod or pole, dip net, beach seine, hand line, long line, and fike net. Coho salmon may not be retained. Subsistence fishing in the Yukon River main stem and the Black River for Chinook, chum, and coho salmon remains closed. Subsistence fishing with 4-inch or smaller mesh nets district-wide is open on a weekly schedule from noon Thursdays to noon Sundays. Nets are restricted to 60 feet or less in length and must be operated as a set net near shore. Subsistence fishing for whitefish and other non-salmon with 6-inch gill nets is open in designated non-salmon areas off the main stem river only. Please see Fall Season Advisory Announcements No. 1, 2, and 3 for the named lists, GPS coordinates, and maps of these designated whitefish harvest areas. Subsistence fishing for non-salmon is open 24 hours per day with selective gear types including dip nets, beach seines, manned fish wheels, and hook and line gear. Pink and sockeye salmon may also be retained. The subsistence fishing schedule is available 24 hours per day at 1-866-479-7387. The Monick office is now closed for the season. If you have any questions about this or any other announcement, please call the Fairbanks office at 907-459-7274. Thank you for listening.
2: This is an announcement from the Alaska Department of Fish and Game in Nome for the Norton Sound District. Commercial salmon gillnet fishing will remain closed for the 2026 season in Norton Sound. During the most recent commercial periods in subdistricts 2 through 6, catch rates were below average to poor, and salmon monitoring projects in the region are generally inoperable. Prior to becoming inoperable, monitoring projects were indicating low returns. Because catch rates have been marginal and escapement projects have not been able to produce reliable escapement estimates that indicate a harvestable surplus for a commercial harvest of coho salmon exists, the department is taking a conservative approach and will not announce additional commercial fishing periods for the remainder of the 2026 commercial salmon fishing season. The subsistence fishing schedule ends in the Nome Subdistrict on September 1st, and fresh and marine waters will be open to gillnet fishing continuously. However, the use of beach seine gear remains prohibited. And as previously announced, in Subdistricts 5 and 6, the Shaktulik and Unicleet Subdistricts, subsistence fishing is open in marine and fresh waters continuously. However, subsistence fishing using beach seine gear is prohibited. For any fisheries questions or for assistance obtaining or reporting on a subsistence salmon permit, please call Fish and Game in Nome at 907-443-5167. This has been an informational update from the Alaska Department of Fish and Game in Nome. Hey, stay safe out there and good luck.
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3: The next Nome tide will be a low tide at 10:36 p.m., followed by a high tide at 6:02 a.m. The marine forecast for western Alaska coastal waters out to 15 nautical miles posted at 3:46 a.m. Wednesday, September 9th, outlook to Thursday. Zone 2802, Doll Point to Kwikpak. There's a small craft advisory in effect through late tonight. Today and tonight, southwest winds 25 knots, seas 5 feet. Thursday, south winds 30 knots, seas 7 feet. Zone 2803, Kwikpak to Cape Stevens. There's a small craft advisory in effect through late tonight. Today and tonight, southwest winds 25 knots, seas 5 feet, rain showers. Thursday, south winds 30 knots, seas 6 feet. Zone 2804, Cape Stevens to Moses Point. There's a small craft advisory in effect through late tonight. Today and tonight, southwest winds 25 knots, seas 5 feet, rain showers. Thursday, south winds 30 knots, seas 6 feet. Zone 2805, Moses Point to Sledge Island. There's a small craft advisory in effect through late tonight. Today, southwest winds 25 knots, seas 5 feet. Tonight, southwest winds 25 knots, seas 5 feet, rain showers. Thursday, southwest winds 30 knots, seas 8 feet. Zone 2806, Sledge Island to Wales. There's a small craft advisory in effect through late tonight. Today, southwest winds 25 knots, seas 5 feet, subsiding. Tonight, southwest winds 30 knots, seas 6 feet, rain showers. Thursday, south winds 35 knots, seas 10 feet. Zone 2816, the south side of St. Lawrence Island. There's a gale warning in effect late tonight. Today, southwest winds 20 knots, seas 5 feet. Tonight, south winds 35 knots, seas 8 feet, rain showers. Thursday, south winds 35 knots, seas 15 feet. Zone 2817, the north side of St. Lawrence Island. There's a small craft advisory in effect through late tonight. Today, southwest winds 25 knots, seas building to 5 feet. Tonight, south winds 30 knots, seas 7 feet. Thursday, south winds 35 knots, seas 14 feet.

Are you one who worries and frets about things in life? And you have no peace because you're troubled about many things. John 14:1 says, "Let not your heart be troubled. You believe in God, believe also in me." Believing in the Lord Jesus Christ and the Word of God will cause you to have peace in your life and will help you to overcome troubles that may cause you to feel fear or frustration. Psalm 147 and verse 3 says, "He healeth the broken in heart, and he bindeth up their wounds." So let the Lord do what he promised in his word. He wants to do that for you.

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1: Here's Western Alaska's weather outlook from KICY AM 850. For eastern Norton Sound and the Nulato Hills, including Stebbins and Elam, the high surf advisory is in effect until 10 p.m. Friday. Tonight, showers, lows in the upper 40s, southwest winds to 20 miles an hour. And tomorrow, cloudy in the morning, then becoming partly sunny, isolated showers, highs in the mid-50s, southwest winds to 25 miles an hour. For St. Lawrence Island, including Gamble and Savunga, there's a high wind warning in effect from 10 o'clock this evening to 4 p.m. Friday. For tonight, cloudy, showers this evening, then isolated showers after midnight. Lows in the mid-40s, south winds to 30 miles an hour with gusts to around 60 miles an hour, increasing to 35 mile an hour winds with gusts to around 60 miles an hour late in the night. And tomorrow, cloudy, scattered showers in the morning, then showers in the afternoon. Highs in the lower 50s, south winds to 35 miles an hour with gusts to around 50 miles an hour. For the Bering Strait coast, including Wales and Diomede, the high surf advisory remains in effect until 10 p.m. Friday. Also, a high wind warning is in effect from 10 o'clock this evening to 4 p.m. Friday. Tonight, showers, lows in the mid-40s, south winds to 30 miles an hour, increasing to 35 mile an hour winds with gusts to around 60 miles an hour late in the night. Tomorrow, scattered showers in the morning, then numerous showers in the afternoon. Highs in the upper 40s, south winds to 40 miles an hour, gusts up to 60 miles an hour in the morning. For the Yukon Delta coast, including Alakanuk and Mountain Village, the high surf advisory is in effect until 10 p.m. Friday. Tonight, cloudy skies, showers this evening, then isolated showers after midnight. Lows in the upper 40s, southwest winds to 25 miles an hour. And tomorrow, mostly cloudy with isolated showers in the morning, then partly sunny with scattered showers in the afternoon. Highs in the mid-50s, south winds to 30 miles an hour. For the lower Yukon River, including Pecos Point and Marshall, cloudy skies tonight, scattered showers this evening, then isolated showers after midnight. Lows in the mid-40s, south winds to 15 miles an hour. And tomorrow, mostly cloudy with isolated showers in the morning, then partly sunny in the afternoon. Highs in the mid-50s, south winds to 25 miles an hour. For the Kuskokwim Delta, including Bethel and Tuksuk Bay, mostly cloudy tonight with a slight chance of showers, patchy fog, lows in the upper 40s, southwest winds to 20 miles an hour. And tomorrow, patchy fog in the morning, then partly sunny with a chance of rain. Highs in the mid-50s, south winds to 25 miles an hour with gusts to 40 miles an hour. And for the southern Seward Peninsula coast, including Nome and White Mountain, the high surf advisory remains in effect until 10 p.m. Friday. Tonight, showers, lows in the mid-40s, southwest winds to 20 miles an hour. And tomorrow, mostly cloudy, scattered showers in the morning, then isolated showers in the afternoon. Highs in the lower 50s, south winds to 30 miles an hour. I'm Patty Burchill. That's the weather forecast from KICY AM 850.

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2: Hello, everybody. This is Jennifer Waller coming to you with our weekly Dose of Hope radio program. We're just so blessed to be sharing with you today another dose of hope, something that the Lord has laid on our hearts to share with you guys. We're based down here in Soldotna, Alaska. Everyone in the studio today, we all work here at Freedom House. I know their voices aren't going to be new to you guys because they host this show as well. They're co-workers, partners with me here in the addiction recovery fields, as well as my best friends. I have Jill not Abear anymore. She recently got married. We were so excited. So I have Jill McTighe here in the studio, as well as Gail Kennedy here. And we're just going to share with you some hope on a pretty heavy topic today. But Jill, why don't you share with us what the Lord put on your heart?
3: Yeah, so the Lord really put on my heart to share with you guys. You know, we do work at Freedom House, and so we help men and women struggling with addiction on a daily basis. And we have had a lot of grief and loss. We have lost a lot of loved ones due to addiction. And just in the last couple of months, we lost 9 people that had been still struggling in addiction or had gotten clean and then went back out that, you know, thinking, you know, one more time, mm-hmm. and they lost their lives. And just since then, we have lost a few more to addiction. And, you know, this is such, you know, this just recently, we had lost somebody that really hit home for me and my husband. My husband was really good friends with this person. And for me, this was my first time actually going through grief and loss sober. And right. It was, you know, all the emotions that came with grieving, anger, crying just out of nowhere, sadness, and just having to navigate that. And I'm so thankful and I'm so blessed that I have, you know, 4 years clean and that I can grieve sober and feel those emotions, and that I have amazing you know, friends that I can reach out to for prayer. We have Gail in the studio with us today, who is, you know, a grief counselor, and just her, you know, checking on us and making sure we're okay and just giving us advice and just even a hug of, you know, it's okay to be feeling the way that we are feeling.
4: Yeah. Yes.
2: Yes. So Gail, why don't you just share? I know you have in the past, but for our new listeners, what you do and what got you started in that field of what you do.
4: Okay. Yes, I'd love to. Hello, everybody. This is Gail. So I am 27 years clean of drugs, and I have had came to the Lord about 27 years ago. And in my addiction, I didn't really know a lot of people that had passed or OD'd because it was such a long time ago, and the drugs that were drugs then were different right. than what's going on right now.
2: Yeah.
4: So anyways, I got saved and loved the Lord, took my little boys to church, life was going good, and my son, my 14-year-old boy, was coming home from youth group one day, and a drunk driver hit the car, and he lost his life that night. And in my own personal journey through grief, I just reached out to a lot of different resources for help and found that there wasn't a whole lot of, there wasn't a whole lot of help. There was areas that you could go to support your pain, but I wanted to know what to do with my pain. There was a number I called to figure out what to do with my anger, and they were all really angry and supported my anger, and I was like, okay, I need to know what to do with this anger. Mm-hmm. And so I read books, looked at books, and they were kind of, there wasn't a lot of hope in them. Right. And then I saw a book called Grief Recovery, and I thought, okay, I can do recovery. Like, my mind can wrap around that word. And that gave me the tools. I went to California. I took the workshop for my own personal grief. And then I turned around and stayed and got trained to bring it back to Alaska. And so I've been a grief recovery specialist since 2008.
3: Awesome.
4: My story is the worst thing that's ever happened to me, but it's not the worst story I've ever heard. And it's really important in our grief to not compare. I'll do workshops and there'll be somebody that's like, oh, well, my story is not as bad as so-and-so's. And it's like, no, that's not what this is about. What this is about is grief comes in many ways. Grief can come from giving up a drug. Mm-hmm. You give up your addiction and you go through a grief process because your addiction's been your normal.
3: Right.
4: So anything that comes out of your normal can cause a grief. And so in the workshop, we kind of talk about myths about grief, mm-hmm. Things that we were taught. We tend to grieve as our family taught us, whether it's don't talk about the person anymore, ignore it, you're strong.
2: Time, how about the one, time will heal?
4: Time heals all wounds. Yeah, that's really a crock, because if you don't do anything with that time,
2: right.
4: Your wounds are still going to be there. And we see that too in grief recovery. We'll go through a loss graph, and it will be amazing how somebody can come into a workshop thinking, you know, my friend just passed away last week. But then they look at that graph and they think, oh my gosh, when I was 8 years old, I was molested, and I never learned how to deal with that grief, so now they're all compound and together.
2: Yeah,
4: and so it's just an honor to be able to, for me in my heart, it's continuing my son's ministry. It's a little seed of him going out through our community. The Lord reminded me that every time I start one of these workshops, I need to go back to the night of the accident, because that's how people are coming.
2: Mm.
4: They're not coming to me healed or 10 years into this.
2: Right. Yeah.
4: And so it's just really an honor that people will let you walk with them through such a hard time.
2: Yes. And so she has workshops. They're called grief recovery workshops. They're 8 weeks long. She's just started one up at the college as well, because grief, just like addiction, does not discriminate.
3: Right.
2: Like, I don't care if you're educated, not educated, an adult, a child, like any ethnicity, yes, saved, not saved. Like, we are all going to encounter grief at some point in our journey of life. And so having these tools to navigate it, like Jill said, even in sobriety, like these are all new feelings. Like, I'm not numbing my emotions.
3: Right.
2: I'm sober. A loved one just passed away. Or my husband is leaving me, or I'm getting a divorce. Those are all huge losses and huge grief that you have to walk through. And if I could throw in a tool, and then I'll hand it off, like kind of what has helped you guys, or Gail, what tools you have to offer. But I definitely think being surrounded by believers, so whether you're in like a small group study, or you just have a few really close friends that believe in the Lord and believe in the power of prayer. Like, I know in this time of my life, in the last 5 months, my family has personally lost 2 loved ones in 5 months. And I think I'm still almost in a state of shock over it, but there's days of it, like my breath, it's hard to catch a breath, and that's grief. Like, I haven't yet fully cried, and that's okay, because when it's time, I will release the tears, but I'm still in denial, I think, on these deaths, because they're so close to home. And but for me to stay clean and sober and to not let this build up is I have to be surrounded. I have to be accountable. I have to tell my friends, hey, I need prayer. That is super important tool for us to navigate grief.
3: Yeah.
2: What has helped you, Jill?
3: So one thing that, you know, I really hold on to is it's okay to question the Lord, because a lot of times we're like, why God? You know, why? And he can take questions like that, but to hold on to that, the Lord always works things together for our good. And at the time, of course, we're not going to think that. That's not going to be like, you know, but God is always there. And if we continue to lean on him and just know that he's there for us, and like Jenny was saying, prayer with other believers, like your closest friends, like having a really tight circle just to lean on, you know, yes, in this time of grief, because it is all new, especially if you're navigating it clean and sober. Like I said before, like, it was just so different, like, all these emotions.
4: To feel what you're feeling.
3: Yeah. Wow. Yeah, instead of having to go back out there. And speak that out, too. Like, if you're like, man, I'm angry, and maybe that might trigger, hey, I feel like going and using to numb these feelings, but make sure you have people around you that you can speak that out to, that they can hold you accountable, that they can check on you, that, you know, just to be there for you in the grief as well.
4: Yes.
2: And so let me just add a little commercial in here. Maybe you just tuned into this radio station. This is the Dose of Hope. We're coming to you live from Soldotna, Alaska at Freedom House. We are a faith-based recovery home for men and women down here in Soldotna. And if you're just tuning in, we're talking about grief and loss, but also the hope that's on the other side of grief and loss that we're going to kind of change into for the last portion of this. But maybe you know someone that's struggling in addiction. And like we mentioned earlier in this radio show, like, the drugs that are on the streets now are a lot more deadly and a lot different than they were even. I'm 14 years sober, and there was no fentanyl on the streets 14 years ago. And so it's changing daily. There's new drugs that are even more deadly that's coming out. And so it's a pretty bleak game out there in the addiction world. And so we want to encourage you to reach out. Maybe you yourself are struggling in addiction. You can call our office at 907-260-3733. We have resources and networks across the state of Alaska. We can help get you into detox or into treatment, or we're sober housing, so we're kind of after the treatment center phase. But reach out. Don't hesitate. The enemy wants you to think that that phone weighs 1,000 pounds. It doesn't. On the other end of the line, I promise you're going to get someone who cares, who believes in the power of prayer, and who has been set free from addiction. Yeah. And so give us a call, 907-260-3733. So Gail, throwing it back over to you, maybe some tools that you can let our listeners know. Maybe they're in a season of grief themselves. What are some tangible tools that you've seen or that has helped you in your journey?
4: Okay, so one of the things I just wanted to say is what Jill was saying about scripture. Sometimes, you know, sometimes we want to go in and we want to fix things. That is our nature. And when someone is in grief, we need to give them permission to process. Mm. And as Jen was saying, the prayers, I can remember not even knowing who was praying for me, but I remember getting up out of bed and helping my two littles and thinking, the only reason I'm standing here right now is because people are praying for me. Mm-hmm. I could feel that.
2: Mm-hmm. Yeah.
4: And just be present with someone. They don't need words. They don't need, you know, a lot of stupid things come out of our mouth because we're trying to help, but it just doesn't make sense. And it's just really important to be present. Like, the people that blessed me the most were the ones that came in and just washed my dishes or brought lunch meat and bread for the kids so they could eat because I wasn't cooking. And, you know, the people that were just present with me. One lady showed up in her jammies and brought Bob Hope movies. And what was so cool is when she walked in my door in her pajamas, I was like, oh, this lady's not expecting anything from me. Mm-hmm. And it was so helpful. So just be real, be honest, feel what you're feeling. Reach out and get help, because none of us are created to do this life alone.
3: Right.
4: And Freedom House is somewhere you can call. We've got resources. We got people that will pray. Just everything Jennifer just said, we care. Yes. We're here because we care.
3: Right.
4: And There are grief recovery specialists all over. We can even, you know, set you up with that, or you can just go on Googling God and look it up, and grief recovery specialists in Alaska, and it should show you where they are. So wherever you're at, you should be able to reach out and get some help.
2: That's good. That's good.
4: And I just really encourage you guys to get help. Usually, I'm a firm believer, just through all the years of doing this, that addiction is caused by unresolved grief.
3: Mm-hmm. That's good.
4: I think that's a real root of it. And when we figure out how to be healthy and how to pick up our toolboxes and how to help other people, it's just such a difference in your life. We won't be the person we were. I'll never be the person I was while my son was alive. But God's created something even better than I was before.
2: That's beautiful.
4: And it took time.
2: Yeah.
4: Right. There's 2 years. I don't remember. So don't be hard on yourself. This isn't saying, okay, get over it, because that's a lie.
2: Yes. Right.
4: But you can get through it, and you can have a new normal.
3: Yes. Yeah.
2: Yeah. And I do want to just share with anyone out there that is grieving, like us in this room, we're still trying to navigate this most recent loss to our community that we loved. But the verse that keeps coming to my mind is out of Psalms that says, "The Lord is near to the brokenhearted." Mm-hmm. There's also a verse, I'm not sure where at, but it says that he catches all of our tears in a bottle. Mm-hmm. Like, you might feel like sometimes you're in a room in a corner curled up in the fetal position just bawling and crying, and you might feel alone. But that is a lie. That the Lord is near to the brokenhearted. He knows every single tear that falls from our eyes. He catches them. He cherishes them. He grieves, I believe, grieves with us.
3: Yeah.
2: Mm-hmm. And the more, my sister told me this the other day in her grief, that the more she cries and the more, like, it's super painful right now because it's so fresh, but it showed how much she loved. Like, she loved fiercely, so she's all of this pain and this grief that's coming out through her tears and emotions. It's all turned because you loved someone so much. If you didn't love, you wouldn't, I don't think, grieve as much. And so, like Jill mentioned earlier, it's okay to not be okay.
3: Yes. Yeah.
2: Like, especially if you're in a loss, or you just experienced a loss, or you're a few years out of a loss, but you haven't navigated it or got the tools to help you work through it. Like, it's okay to not be okay, but that's the first step to your healing journey, for you to recognize, like, I am not okay. Maybe it's been a certain amount of time. I need to reach out. I need to get some tools. That's where you need to activate and pick up that phone and call. Maybe you attend a local church. Call your church. Mm-hmm. Call your pastor. Call your women's ministry leader. Call your Bible study friend and say, you know what, I'm not okay and I need help walking through this thick, it feels like thick mud sometimes, right, that you can barely get your foot out to take that next step, and then it's suctioned back into the mud, and you work so hard to pull your foot out to take that next step, and there is an end to that part of the grief, I believe.
4: Yes. Mm-hmm.
2: You're still gonna have a hole missing in your heart. Like Gail said, she's not the same woman, the same mom, as before her beautiful son was taken, but she's a different version, and she has even more strengths and more stuff that God has called her into and allowed her to be part of, and allowed her to lead and stuff because of her grief. And so our encouragement for you today is, you know, don't get stuck in the mud of grief. Right. To pull that foot out, reach out, call. If you don't have anyone to call, call our office down here. We will pray with you and encourage you and listen and get you hooked up to some resources. 907-260-3733.
3: Yes. And also, you know, as sad and heartbreaking it is to lose loved ones, you know, for me, I you know, I work at Freedom House. I never thought that, you know, getting clean and sober, I would be able to help other men and women coming out of addiction, you know, have what I have, the light of Jesus, and be clean and sober. And so when we lose people to addiction, it almost is like that more reason why we do what we do every day.
4: Exactly.
3: Why we fight the good fight, why we don't give up, why we continue to reach out into the darkness and pull those out that are struggling in addiction, because we know that there is hope and His name is Jesus, and that we can continue just to help them and show them you can live clean and sober. We do recover, and you know, Jesus will help us through all of that.
4: Yeah. I think it's also really important to tell people, you know, that you love them and that you care, and don't let time get in between relationships, because I think that's the biggest part of grief is the undelivered communication, the things that you wish you would have said or could have said and didn't say. And when it comes to life and death, there is once they're gone, it's too late to have those conversations. So, you know, just if you have a hard time with somebody right now, you know, and it's safe to clear that air and
2: yes,
4: and absolutely. To take time and invest in the people that are important to you, because that is that undelivered communication is such an important part of what we grieve. The right. things that, like I said, that I wish I could have said to him, or I wish I would have hugged him one more time, or, you know, I'm in such a habit now with my kids, even as grown men, that I just tell them that I love them and I'm proud of them, and I mean it.
2: Yes.
4: But if it's my last time seeing them, I want them to know
2: right.
4: that I love them yeah, and that right. I'm proud yeah. of them. And so just really work on your communication. Help yourself. Grief is, I know I was afraid that if I actually started crying, I was never going to stop. I had panic attacks. I thought my heart was literally broken. And I'm okay now. And you will be too. And we want to give you hope in that.
2: Yeah, I remember in my third inpatient rehab, I was about 5 years old when I lost my older sister from a three-wheeler accident. And me and her, my parents were out of state. There was five of us kids. And me and her were paired up. They kind of had three different babysitters and split us all up. And so me and her were at a certain babysitter's house. And she jumped on the three-wheeler with the babysitter's son. They went for a ride to this. They were going to the gas station to bring us back candy. She never came back. And so I was five when that happened. Well, now fast forward, I'm in my third rehab, so I'm 26 years old, and I'm processing my timeline and realizing that I had unresolved grief because I never got to say bye to my sister that, of course, I didn't know, but that was just part of my healing journey. And so my counselors helped me. We wrote what we called a goodbye letter. Mm-hmm. And then they actually drove me about 40 minutes out to the cemetery where my sister's buried. And I got to read that letter to her or to the air. You know, I believe once you're absent a body, you're present with Christ in heaven. So I know her soul was instantly with our Lord and Savior. But it was verbally something about writing it down, making the connection from your mind to the paper, your eyes seeing it, and then going to a special spot. Maybe it's overlooking the person's favorite fishing spot. Maybe it's where you guys had your first kiss, you know, and reading that goodbye letter out loud had such significant healing and closure for me at 26 years old from a grief from 5 years old.
3: Yes, absolutely. So true. Yeah, I lost my mom when I was 20 something and I was in my addiction. So then I didn't start healing from that grief until I don't even know how many years later when I was in prison, sober and in a Christian faith-based program. But then same, started healing from, you know, that and didn't realize I held on to that because I didn't deal with it clean and sober. I went and used and numbed instead.
2: Right.
4: Yeah. And that's so good about that. Just shows you that the myth time heals all wounds is a lie, because it's what we do with that time.
2: Mm-hmm. Yes.
4: It's how we reach out and get help. We need one another.
3: Yes.
2: Yeah.
4: If you think you're just the only one out there and no one will understand, I guarantee you it's a lie.
2: Yes.
4: Because there's people that understand. There's people that don't need to understand and just
2: that care.
4: Yes.
2: Exactly. Yeah, that's right. So good. Mm-hmm. So good.
3: And I really appreciate what you said, Gail, as far as, like, you know, we want to fix, we want to take the pain away, but just a hug and letting them cry on your shoulder is way more powerful than any words possibly can be.
4: Yeah, absolutely. Just to hold someone.
3: Yeah.
4: Just to hold someone. Yes. Don't pat them on the back, because that's what we do to calm babies down. We want them to feel what they're feeling.
2: Yes, exactly. And just dropping off at dinner, I know. Yes. My loved ones here, when we went through a couple losses recently, dinners are such a huge blessing because cooking, like Gail said, is the last thing you want to do. You're just trying to make it through minute by minute. So maybe you know someone that has just experienced a loss, and you know someone that's grieving, and just hearing this dose of hope, you know, I pray would prompt you or encourage you to bring them a meal or bring them a card that just says, I'm praying for you. I'm thinking about you. Just letting them know that you're there, your presence is there is so huge. Yes. So huge.
4: Go do their dishes.
3: Yes. Yeah. Just being there, being present, that's huge.
4: Yes.
2: Yeah, so we're going to kind of start wrapping up. And if you're just tuning in, sorry, you missed the juicy part. But the good thing is we're going to be on the same radio station next week, same time. And we're coming to you live from Freedom House in Soldotna, Alaska. If you haven't heard of us, I encourage you to look us up. Our website is freedomhouse907.com. We have a men's house and a women's house. Sober living here. We really focus on discipleship, taking them through what the Bible says about sin. You know, addiction really is sin. It separates us from God. And so the behavior of an addict is to obviously to get that next fix. Maybe they're stealing, whatever comes with that. But we know the root cause is sin. And so we really focus on, yes, clean and sober. We do random drug tests and UAs. But also we focus on getting to the root of what's causing them to want to be numb from everything. And so if you're interested or curious, you can look us up or call us 907-260-3733. God bless you, everyone, and we'll see you next week.
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5: Here's Western Alaska's weather outlook from KICY AM 850. For eastern Norton Sound and the Nulato Hills, including Stebbins and Elam, the high surf advisory is in effect until 10 p.m. Friday. Tonight, showers, lows in the upper 40s, southwest winds to 20 miles an hour. And tomorrow, cloudy in the morning, then becoming partly sunny, isolated showers, highs in the mid-50s, southwest winds to 25 miles an hour. For St. Lawrence Island, including Gamble and Savunga, there's a high wind warning in effect from 10 o'clock this evening to 4 p.m. Friday. For tonight, cloudy, showers this evening, then isolated showers after midnight. Lows in the mid-40s, south winds to 30 miles an hour with gusts to around 60 miles an hour, increasing to 35-mile-an-hour winds with gusts to around 60 miles an hour late in the night. And tomorrow, cloudy, scattered showers in the morning, then showers in the afternoon. Highs in the lower 50s, south winds to 35 miles an hour with gusts to around 50 miles an hour. For the Bering Strait coast, including Wales and Diomede, the high surf advisory remains in effect until 10 p.m. Friday. Also, a high wind warning is in effect from 10 o'clock this evening to 4 p.m. Friday. Tonight, showers, lows in the mid-40s, south winds to 30 miles an hour, increasing to 35-mile-an-hour winds with gusts to around 60 miles an hour late in the night. Tomorrow, scattered showers in the morning, then numerous showers in the afternoon. Highs in the upper 40s, south winds to 40 miles an hour, gusts up to 60 miles an hour in the morning. For the Yukon Delta coast, including Alakanuk and Mountain Village, the high surf advisory is in effect until 10 p.m. Friday. Tonight, cloudy skies, showers this evening, then isolated showers after midnight. Lows in the upper 40s, southwest winds to 25 miles an hour. And tomorrow, mostly cloudy with isolated showers in the morning, then partly sunny with scattered showers in the afternoon. Highs in the mid-50s, south winds to 30 miles an hour. For the lower Yukon River, including Pecos Point and Marshall, cloudy skies tonight, scattered showers this evening, then isolated showers after midnight. Lows in the mid-40s, south winds to 15 miles an hour. And tomorrow, mostly cloudy with isolated showers in the morning, then partly sunny in the afternoon. Highs in the mid-50s, south winds to 25 miles an hour. For the Kuskokwim Delta, including Bethel and Tuksuk Bay, mostly cloudy tonight with a slight chance of showers, patchy fog, lows in the upper 40s, southwest winds to 20 miles an hour. And tomorrow, patchy fog in the morning, then partly sunny with a chance of rain. Highs in the mid-50s, south winds to 25 miles an hour with gusts to 40 miles an hour. And for the southern Seward Peninsula coast, including Nome and White Mountain, the high surf advisory remains in effect until 10 p.m. Friday. Tonight, showers, lows in the mid-40s, southwest winds to 20 miles an hour. And tomorrow, mostly cloudy, scattered showers in the morning, then isolated showers in the afternoon. Highs in the lower 50s, south winds to 30 miles an hour. I'm Patty Burchill. That's the weather forecast from KICY, AM 850.

0: 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I would like to invite you to tune in to Care Force right here on KICY AM 850 each weekday morning at 9 a.m. It's a time of devotion and prayer, a wonderful opportunity to fellowship with believers from all over Western Alaska. 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
1: Welcome to another edition of Singspiration. I'm Bertha Silinalik Kowilik. Thanks for joining us this evening as we bring you music recorded by your friends, neighbors, and relatives right here in Western Alaska.

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4: Uvanga atira duhluk guyuk mirurunga. My name is Annie and I live in Koyuk. Someone I looked up to in my village is Grace Morris because she is one of the elders. She knows a lot about our Nupiaq ways. She could sing in the church. She's just an amazing, loving, full of heart person and knows a lot of our Nupiaq ways of life in my community. Uvanga atira duhluk guyuk mirurunga. Someone I look up to is Grace Morris.
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7: Here's Western Alaska's weather outlook from KICY AM 850. For eastern Norton Sound and the Nulato Hills, including Stebbins and Elam, the high surf advisory is in effect until 10 p.m. Friday. Tonight, showers, lows in the upper 40s, southwest winds to 20 miles an hour. And tomorrow, cloudy in the morning, then becoming partly sunny, isolated showers, highs in the mid-50s, southwest winds to 25 miles an hour. For St. Lawrence Island, including Gamble and Savunga, there's a high wind warning in effect from 10 o'clock this evening to 4 p.m. Friday. For tonight, cloudy, showers this evening, then isolated showers after midnight. Lows in the mid-40s, south winds to 30 miles an hour with gusts to around 60 miles an hour, increasing to 35 mile an hour winds with gusts to around 60 miles an hour late in the night. And tomorrow, cloudy, scattered showers in the morning, then showers in the afternoon. Highs in the lower 50s, south winds to 35 miles an hour with gusts to around 50 miles an hour. For the Bering Strait coast, including Wales and Diomede, the high surf advisory remains in effect until 10 p.m. Friday. Also, a high wind warning is in effect from 10 o'clock this evening to 4 p.m. Friday. Tonight, showers, lows in the mid-40s, south winds to 30 miles an hour, increasing to 35 mile an hour winds with gusts to around 60 miles an hour late in the night. Tomorrow, scattered showers in the morning, then numerous showers in the afternoon. Highs in the upper 40s, south winds to 40 miles an hour, gusts up to 60 miles an hour in the morning. For the Yukon Delta coast, including Alakanuk and Mountain Village, the high surf advisory is in effect until 10 p.m. Friday. Tonight, cloudy skies, showers this evening, then isolated showers after midnight. Lows in the upper 40s, southwest winds to 25 miles an hour. And tomorrow, mostly cloudy with isolated showers in the morning, then partly sunny with scattered showers in the afternoon. Highs in the mid-50s, south winds to 30 miles an hour. For the lower Yukon River, including Pitcairn Point and Marshall, cloudy skies tonight, scattered showers this evening, then isolated showers after midnight. Lows in the mid-40s, south winds to 15 miles an hour. And tomorrow, mostly cloudy with isolated showers in the morning, then partly sunny in the afternoon. Highs in the mid-50s, south winds to 25 miles an hour. For the Kuskokwim Delta, including Bethel and Tuksuk Bay, mostly cloudy tonight with a slight chance of showers, patchy fog, lows in the upper 40s, southwest winds to 20 miles an hour. And tomorrow, patchy fog in the morning, then partly sunny with a chance of rain. Highs in the mid-50s, south winds to 25 miles an hour with gusts to 40 miles an hour. And for the southern Seward Peninsula coast, including Nome and White Mountain, the high surf advisory remains in effect until 10 p.m. Friday. Tonight, showers, lows in the mid-40s, southwest winds to 20 miles an hour. And tomorrow, mostly cloudy, scattered showers in the morning, then isolated showers in the afternoon. Highs in the lower 50s, south winds to 30 miles an hour. I'm Patty Birchall. That's the weather forecast from KICY AM 850.

Houston. A door of spook through, and out a dawn. Hung in the night of spook through, Malik through, a guy asked.

0: Maybe you've wondered what Christianity offers that other faith traditions don't.
1: We have the answer to the great question of the ages. If a man dies, shall he live again?
0: Billy Graham.
1: No longer do men have to stumble in the fog and darkness of hopelessness. A light shines brighter than the noonday sun, offering hope and immortality to every man that has been born again.
0: Being born again means you have a fresh start in your life through a personal relationship with Jesus.
1: Jesus Christ died on the cross in your place. He took your judgment, your sin, and your death. And now God says, believe on Him, trust Him. The Bible says, if we confess with our mouths the Lord Jesus and believe in our hearts that God raised Him from the dead, we shall be saved. Because He lives, we that know Him shall live also.
0: 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We're the Billy Graham Evangelistic Association.
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1: Here's Western Alaska's weather outlook from KICY AM 850. For eastern Norton Sound and the Nulato Hills, including Stebbins and Elam, the high surf advisory is in effect until 10 p.m. Friday. Tonight, showers, lows in the upper 40s, southwest winds to 20 miles an hour. And tomorrow, cloudy in the morning, then becoming partly sunny, isolated showers, highs in the mid-50s, southwest winds to 25 miles an hour. For St. Lawrence Island, including Gamble and Savunga, there's a high wind warning in effect from 10 o'clock this evening to 4 p.m. Friday. For tonight, cloudy, showers this evening, then isolated showers after midnight. Lows in the mid-40s, south winds to 30 miles an hour with gusts to around 60 miles an hour, increasing to 35 mile an hour winds with gusts to around 60 miles an hour late in the night. And tomorrow, cloudy, scattered showers in the morning, then showers in the afternoon. Highs in the lower 50s, south winds to 35 miles an hour with gusts to around 50 miles an hour. For the Bering Strait coast, including Wales and Diomede, the high surf advisory remains in effect until 10 p.m. Friday. Also, a high wind warning is in effect from 10 o'clock this evening to 4 p.m. Friday. Tonight, showers, lows in the mid-40s, south winds to 30 miles an hour, increasing to 35 mile an hour winds with gusts to around 60 miles an hour late in the night. Tomorrow, scattered showers in the morning, then numerous showers in the afternoon. Highs in the upper 40s, south winds to 40 miles an hour, gusts up to 60 miles an hour in the morning. For the Yukon Delta coast, including Alakanuk and Mountain Village, the high surf advisory is in effect until 10 p.m. Friday. Tonight, cloudy skies, showers this evening, then isolated showers after midnight. Lows in the upper 40s, southwest winds to 25 miles an hour. And tomorrow, mostly cloudy with isolated showers in the morning, then partly sunny with scattered showers in the afternoon. Highs in the mid-50s, south winds to 30 miles an hour. For the lower Yukon River, including Pecos Point and Marshall, cloudy skies tonight, scattered showers this evening, then isolated showers after midnight. Lows in the mid-40s, south winds to 15 miles an hour. And tomorrow, mostly cloudy with isolated showers in the morning, then partly sunny in the afternoon. Highs in the mid-50s, south winds to 25 miles an hour. For the Kuskokwim Delta, including Bethel and Tuksuk Bay, mostly cloudy tonight with a slight chance of showers, patchy fog, lows in the upper 40s, southwest winds to 20 miles an hour. And tomorrow, patchy fog in the morning, then partly sunny with a chance of rain. Highs in the mid-50s, south winds to 25 miles an hour with gusts to 40 miles an hour. And for the southern Seward Peninsula coast, including Nome and White Mountain, the high surf advisory remains in effect until 10 p.m. Friday. Tonight, showers, lows in the mid-40s, southwest winds to 20 miles an hour. And tomorrow, mostly cloudy, scattered showers in the morning, then isolated showers in the afternoon. Highs in the lower 50s, south winds to 30 miles an hour. I'm Patty Burchell. That's the weather forecast from KICY AM 850.

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1: This is the Alaska Department of Fish and Game with a Yukon River Subsistence Fishing Announcement recorded Wednesday, August 26th. As of August 25th, the Yukon River fall chum salmon run is projected to be above the upper end of the drainage-wide escapement goal of 300,000 to 600,000 fish, with the fall chum salmon run projecting to meet both its drainage-wide escapement goal and Alaska tributary escapement goals. Subsistence fishing restrictions can be relaxed, and tributaries or Canadian origin fall chum salmon stocks will not be intercepted. Canadian treaty goals are not anticipated to be met, even with a run size above the upper end of the drainage-wide escapement goal range, based on previous season's performance of those stocks and genetic data from the 2026 run to date. Therefore, the Yukon River mainstem must remain closed to protect Canadian origin fall chum salmon as they make their way upriver. The coho salmon run is past its historic midpoint, and current passage estimates are well below average. As a result, subsistence fishing for coho salmon will remain closed, but we will continue to monitor passage to identify any potential

0: trash gill nets and all other legal subsistence gear. All fish caught may be retained. In the coastal district, District 1, District 2, and District 3, other than the Anoka River, from the Nauskanot Peninsula north to Point Romanoff, including the Black River and communities of Chivac, Hooper Bay, Scammon Bay, Nunamiqua, Ilokanuk, Monick, Kotlik, Mountain Village, Pitka's Point, St. Mary's, Pilot Station, Marshall, Russian Mission, and Holy Cross. Subsistence fishing for chum salmon and non-salmon and tributaries 500 feet upstream from the Yukon River main stem or 1 mile upstream from the coast, except the Black River, is open 24 hours per day, 7 days per week with selective gear types, including manned fish wheels, hook and line with rod or pole, dip net, beach seine, hand line, long line, and fike net. Coho salmon may not be retained. Subsistence fishing in the Yukon River main stem and the Black River for chinook, chum, and coho salmon remains closed. Subsistence fishing with 4-inch or smaller mesh nets district-wide is open on a weekly schedule from noon Thursdays to noon Sundays. Nets are restricted to 60 feet or less in length and must be operated as a set net near shore. Subsistence fishing for whitefish and other non-salmon with 6-inch gill nets is open in designated non-salmon areas off the main stem river only. Please see Fall Season Advisory Announcements number 1, 2, and 3 for the named lists, GPS coordinates, and maps of these designated whitefish harvest areas. Subsistence fishing for non-salmon is open 24 hours per day with selective gear types including dip nets, beach seines, manned fish wheels, and hook and line gear. Pink and sockeye salmon may also be retained. The subsistence fishing schedule is available 24 hours per day at 1-866-479-7387. The Monick office is now closed for the season. If you have any questions about this or any other announcement, please call the Fairbanks office at 907-459-7274. Thank you for listening.
1: This is an announcement from the Alaska Department of Fish and Game in Nome for the Norton Sound District. Commercial salmon gillnet fishing will remain closed for the 2026 season in Norton Sound. During the most recent commercial periods in subdistricts 2 through 6, catch rates were below average to poor and salmon monitoring projects in the region are generally inoperable. Prior to becoming inoperable, monitoring projects were indicating low returns. Because catch rates have been marginal and escapement projects have not been able to produce reliable escapement estimates that indicate a harvestable surplus for a commercial harvest of coho salmon exists, the department is taking a conservative approach and will not announce additional commercial fishing periods for the remainder of the 2026 commercial salmon fishing season. The subsistence fishing schedule ends in the Nome Subdistrict on September 1st, and fresh and marine waters will be open to gillnet fishing continuously. However, the use of beach seine gear remains prohibited. And as previously announced, in Subdistricts 5 and 6, the Shaktulik and Unicleet Subdistricts, subsistence fishing is open in marine and fresh waters continuously. However, subsistence fishing using beach seine gear is prohibited. For any fisheries questions or for assistance obtaining or reporting on a subsistence salmon permit, please call Fish and Game in Nome at 907-443-5167. This has been an informational update from the Alaska Department of Fish and Game in Nome. Hey, stay safe out there and good luck.
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3: The next Nome tide will be a low tide at 10:36 p.m., followed by a high tide at 6:02 a.m. The marine forecast for Western Alaska coastal waters out to 15 nautical miles posted at 3:46 a.m. Wednesday, September 9th, outlook to Thursday. Zone 2802, Doll Point to Quick Pack. There's a small craft advisory in effect through late tonight. Today and tonight, southwest winds 25 knots, seas 5 feet. Thursday, south winds 30 knots, seas 7 feet. Zone 2803, Quick Pack to Cape Stevens. There's a small craft advisory in effect through late tonight. Today and tonight, southwest winds 25 knots, seas 5 feet, rain showers. Thursday, south winds 30 knots.

seas 6 feet. Zone 2804, Cape Stevens to Moses Point. There's a small craft advisory in effect through late tonight. Today and tonight, southwest winds 25 knots, seas 5 feet, rain showers. Thursday, south winds 30 knots, seas 6 feet. Zone 2805, Moses Point to Sledge Island. There's a small craft advisory in effect through late tonight. Today, southwest winds 25 knots, seas 5 feet. Tonight, southwest winds 25 knots, seas 5 feet, rain showers. Thursday, southwest winds 30 knots, seas 8 feet. Zone 2806, Sledge Island to Wales. There's a small craft advisory in effect through late tonight. Today, southwest winds 25 knots, seas 5 feet, subsiding. Tonight, southwest winds 30 knots, seas 6 feet, rain showers. Thursday, south winds 35 knots, seas 10 feet. Zone 2816, the south side of St. Lawrence Island. There's a gale warning in effect late tonight. Today, southwest winds 20 knots, seas 5 feet. Tonight, south winds 35 knots, seas 8 feet, rain showers. Thursday, south winds 35 knots, seas 15 feet. Zone 2817, the north side of St. Lawrence Island. There's a small craft advisory in effect through late tonight. Today, southwest winds 25 knots, seas building to 5 feet. Tonight, south winds 30 knots, seas 7 feet. Thursday, south winds 35 knots, seas 14 feet.

Here's today's Ptarmigan Telegraph message from KICY AM 850. To the Norton Sound region from the Seward Peninsula Lutheran Ministries Association, the Fall Lutheran Conference will be held September 11 to 13 in Teller. The theme song is Where the Roses Never Fade. The hymn verse will be Psalm 103, 15 and 16. All are welcome to attend. Once again, to the Norton Sound region from the Seward Peninsula Lutheran Ministries Association, the Fall Lutheran Conference will be held September 11 to 13 in Teller. The theme song is Where the Roses Never Fade. Theme verse will be Psalm 103, 15 and 16. All are welcome to attend. And if you have a personal message you'd like us to send for you, give us a call, 1-800-478-5429 or 907-443-2213. You can also send an email to office@kicy.org, and we'll get your Ptarmigan Telegraph message on the air.

What would we do without music? Welcome to Night Sounds. I'm Bill Pierce. The music you're hearing right now was composed by Claude Debussy, a French impressionist musician. The music goes farther back than that, all the way back to the Book of Genesis, probably beyond. Much of our music is of Hebrew origin. Goes back to the first person who beat a stick on a rock, extends to the temple orchestra and the joyous sound called for in Psalm 150. Music in the church has for many years, especially in the last several, been more of an issue than doctrine. People can become very emotional about forms and idioms of music. I'm Bill Pierce, and we have about a half hour together on Night Sounds. We're going to be speaking of music in the Bible. And as we were mentioning Hebrew origin, here is some Hebrew music. Joel Chernoff to sing in Hebrew, a song of the Bible and of Jehovah, our God.

Echa, Jehovah, Joel Chernoff, and Hebrew music translated, show me thy ways, O Lord. Teach me thy paths. Lead me in thy truth. For thou art the God of my salvation. On thee do I wait all the day. As we consider music in the Bible, as people began to realize they could make music from primitive instruments, they began to create more complex musical instruments. The flute, made out of a bamboo reed, was probably the progenitor of the modern-day platinum or silver, even gold flutes that many professional musicians use. The panpipes, ancient instruments, were played back there on a Judean hillside. And interestingly enough, have come to the forefront of modern music in ballads and even in classics. A case in point, the music of Mozart.

Concerto in G Major by Mozart, played by a Romanian musician named Simon Stanciu, stage name Syrinx, born in Bucharest, Romania. And he is probably instrumental in bringing the music of the panpipes forward into modern-day listening on stereo equipment. As we're thinking tonight of music in the Bible, probably the best known portion speaking of various instrumental sounds would be Psalm 150. Most of you are familiar with this, where David says, "Praise ye the Lord. Praise God in his sanctuary. Praise him in the firmament of his power." Down into verse 3, he begins to enumerate the various instruments. "Praise him," he says, "with the sound of the trumpet. Praise him with the psaltery and harp. Praise him with the timbrel and dance. Praise him with stringed instruments and organs. Praise him upon the loud cymbals. Praise him upon the high sounding cymbals. Let everything that has breath praise the Lord. Praise ye the Lord." Down through the centuries, and I have been involved in some of the various religious sects that do not allow instrumental music in their services, I often wonder what they think when they read Psalm 150. Concentrating for a moment on the trumpet, I would imagine back there in ancient Hebrew days, the ram's horn was the original trumpet. It was sort of an unmusical sound, a bleating, but it called the people to assembly. It sounded the note for warfare. But of course, many of these instruments became more sophisticated. King David of the Psalms is credited with inventing a number of instruments, although we don't know exactly what they were. If you may remember, David called upon a chorus of 4,000. To offer praises to the Lord with the instruments which I made, he said, to praise. 1 Chronicles chapter 23. The trumpet is mentioned throughout the Bible, Old and New Testaments, and of course, that magnificent portion in the book of Thessalonians. "The Lord shall descend from heaven with a shout, with the voice of the archangel, and with the trumpet of God." A noble sound. We hear it now.

many famous trumpet tunes by Henry Purcell. That was the New England Brass Ensemble and organist E. Power Biggs. In case you're wondering, you happen to be in tune with the program Night Sounds. I'm Bill Pierce with you late at night. And as we delve into various subject matter night by night, we might one evening talk on stress areas, perhaps something on the order of joy. And now and then we'll get into a bit of history. Since music forms such an important part of so many people's lives, I just thought we might bring out some of the biblical origin of some of the music we hear. Music is a very emotional issue. My whole life is surrounded by and immersed in music of various sorts. Music is a part of our heritage. It's a part of our psyche. We need it. God created it. First and foremost, to praise Him. But it can also be used for entertainment and for pleasure. Like colors, God has created different types of music. The militant sound, which we just heard in the trumpet. The sweet, fluent, legato sound of the flute. The emotional sound of the stringed instruments. The percussion. What a beautiful variety God has given us. We'll be back to this in just a moment. Night Sounds on the air to you. Late at night, bringing you essentially the music of life. King David said, I will praise the name of God with a song and will magnify Him with thanksgiving. Psalm 69:30. Psalm 28:7. The Lord is my strength. Therefore, my heart greatly rejoices, and with my song will I praise Him. So I hope you're a music lover tonight. It doesn't have to be classical music. Many of you are into the southern sounds, country western, some of the more modern rhythmical pulsations, and of course the classics. Many of you right in the middle. Strangely enough, there are some people who say they enjoy all kinds of music. I wonder sometimes just how discerning they are when they say things like that. Nonetheless, music does seek its own level. And many of us have been brought up right in the midst of certain kinds of music, and it's part of our fiber. What kind of music do you enjoy? Why don't you let me know? I'd love to hear from you. The music of Night Sounds, as I've mentioned many times, covers quite a span. And if you stayed with us long enough, you know that. And I thank you for being flexible enough to wait until your type of music might come on the program. If you have any suggestions, let us know. If we can help in any way through prayer support, being a friend, sending materials, information on the Night Sounds treasure of music. Our address remains Night Sounds, Wheaton, Illinois, 60189.

We've talked some about the flute and stringed instruments. I personally have been sort of interested to look back and see if the trombone was mentioned in Scripture. Well, we can't find it. However, in the book of Daniel, in the Old Testament, we'll find it in chapter 3 of Daniel's book, verse 5 and verse 10. Verse 5 reads, in the New International Version, as soon as you hear the sound of the horn, the flute, the zither, the lyre, harp, pipes of all kinds of music, you must fall down and worship the image of gold that King Nebuchadnezzar has set up. In the King James translation, that word horn is called sackbut. And I just a moment ago looked it up in the dictionary. Mr. Webster says it's an ancient instrument, the progenitor or forerunner of the modern-day trombone. So if you hear the word sackbut and you don't know what it means, just think of me, okay? Think of the trombone, at least. Playing right now in the background. With a recorder, a 12th century instrument, and the great-grandfather of the piano, which is the harpsichord, which plucks the strings instead of hitting them with a felt hammer. So we have the trombone taking the melody, an obbligato by the recorder, accompanied by classical guitar. Oh, wondrous love.

the ever winsome, much loved Sleepers Awake by J.S. Bach, played by Christopher Parkening on the classical guitar. As we're speaking and thinking tonight about music of the Bible, looking back in the history of Scripture, Jubal was the first harpist and organist mentioned in Genesis chapter 4. Miriam was the leader of the Israelites' victory song of Exodus chapter 15. And of course, David, a musician whose melodies banished evil spirits, 1 Samuel 16. Then there was King Solomon, composer of more than 1,000 songs. This record in 1 Kings chapter 4. There were 4,000 musicians who praised the Lord under David's leadership. In 1 Chronicles chapter 23, we read of this. In the New Testament, Matthew 26, we find that Jesus and the disciples sing their last song together before the crucifixion. According to the Revelation chapter 14, there will be harpists in the throne room of heaven.

beyond formal worship within the temple, music was a part of other religious activities. Instruments not allowed in the temple were played at other religious functions, such as feast days. Often the feast began with a musical proclamation, then music, singing, and even dancing were part of the celebration. Tonight we featured several musical instruments. Not period instruments, but the more modern-day, advanced, sophisticated product of the early musical expressions. What is the most perfect musical instrument? Some say the organ, the pipe organ, the king of instruments. Others would say the piano. We are now about to hear the most perfect musical instruments in ensemble ever created.

the music of George Frideric Handel, we conclude our program tonight concerning music throughout the Bible. What a pleasure it's been to be with you and to bring this kind of programming. Music is a gift of God. May we listen to it, play it, use it, enjoy it as unto Him. I appreciate your being right there for sharing these moments with me. And if you're not a music lover, I hope that at least a little bit of germ has been sown right here tonight. God bless you. Until next time on Night Sounds, a very pleasant and restful good night.

0: 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Now, by permission of the Federal Communications Commission and the International Telecommunications Union in Geneva, Switzerland, we turn our signal directionally westward into Russia and begin broadcasting the good news of the gospel in the Russian language.
1: Вы слушаете радио «Голос Арктики» из города Ноум на Аляске. Мы вещаем 24 часа в сутки в направлении Западной Аляски и Дальнего Востока России.

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1: 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We also broadcast using a studio-to-transmitter link, WQXW-803, operating at 950.5 megahertz. We welcome your comments and suggestions regarding our programming and service to Western Alaska. 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

written by our teacher. Behind the scenes, Chuck has been working on a personal memoir. The title is Awakened by Grace, and we'd love to send you a copy as soon as it comes out. 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When we're suffering, our friends have a lot of opinions. I'm Bill Meyer. Be sure to hear Chuck Swindoll explain who gets the final word, Friday on Insight for Living.

Serving all of Western Alaska and the Russian Far East, this is KICY Nome with translator K247CV, Elam.

0: With Alaska News, I'm Patty Burchill. The Alaska Department of Health officials announced a fifth round of federal Rural Health Transformation Program funding awards on Friday. Congress created the Rural Health Transformation Program last year as part of the Trump administration's One Big Beautiful Bill Act to offset the fallout from the bill's nearly $1 trillion in Medicaid spending cuts over the next decade, particularly in rural communities. The latest round of awards will go to 32 projects focused on improving health access, nutrition, telehealth services, healthcare infrastructure, workforce development, and more. The department received nearly 1,800 project proposals and narrowed down a list of more than 400 projects in June from healthcare entities, including hospitals, clinics, tribal health organizations, as well as state agencies, local governments, and school districts. Among the projects funded, the passenger and cargo service air carrier Ryanair was awarded $4.1 million for a proposal to deploy autonomous cargo drones and electric vertical takeoff and landing aircraft to deliver prescriptions and transport patients and healthcare providers in the Bethel and Dillingham regions, according to an award summary. The Alaska Commercial Company, a privately owned grocery chain, was awarded $1.8 million to build containerized hydroponic mini farms for growing fresh produce year-round in four unidentified communities in rural Alaska. Their intent is to use compact indoor growing systems to address the unreliable supply of fresh fruits and vegetables in remote communities across western, northern, and southeast Alaska. All communities in the proposed project are not on the road system, the company wrote. And three of the four remaining Alaska gubernatorial candidates discussed subjects ranging from the hard numbers that quantify the state's fiscal challenges to more esoteric topics like quality of life on Tuesday in their first face-to-face meeting since a post-primary shakeup changed the field. Former State Representative Jonathan Kreis Tompkins, a Democrat, and former Anchorage Mayor Dave Bronson and former Attorney General Treg Taylor, both Republicans, pitched their visions for state leadership at a candidate forum held by the Last Frontier Republican Club. Not attending was Bernadette Wilson, also a Republican. The forum covered a wide range of issues, including fiscal topics, education, the proposed North Slope liquefied natural gas pipeline, Cook Inlet natural gas needs, fishing, public employee pensions, and data centers. The Last Frontier Republican Club recorded the forum. It is one of dozens scheduled this fall for gubernatorial, U.S. Senate, and U.S. House candidates. And that's Alaska News.
1: With Sports Shorts, I'm Cody. In some football news, Drew Locke made a few big plays and the Seahawks capped a Super Bowl banner-raising night with a 13-10 win against the New England Patriots. Locke led two late scoring drives and the Seahawks intercepted Drake May three times in the fourth quarter to overcome an early injury to Sam Darnold and defeat the Patriots in a Super Bowl rematch. The Seahawks were held to just a field goal through three quarters as Locke and the offense struggled to move the ball after Darnold injured his hip on the opening drive. But the costly interceptions by May, last season's MVP runner-up, turned the tide and made sure that the banner-raising night would end in happy fashion for the boisterous home crowd. And later today, the Rams will kick off the 2026 season by facing the 49ers in Melbourne, Australia. The game will mark the first of nine international games this season that are the next phase of the NFL's plans to expand into international markets. And that's Sports Shorts.
0: Here's Western Alaska's weather outlook from KICY AM 850. For eastern Norton Sound and the New Lotto Hills, including Stebbins and Shaktuluk, there's a high surf advisory in effect until 10 p.m. Friday. For today, mostly cloudy, numerous showers this morning, then isolated showers this afternoon. Highs in the mid-50s, southwest winds to 25 miles an hour. And tonight, isolated showers this evening, then numerous showers after midnight. Lows in the upper 40s, south winds to 30 miles an hour. For St. Lawrence Island, including Gamble and Savunga, there's a high wind warning in effect until 4 p.m. Friday. Today, scattered showers this morning, then showers this afternoon. Highs in the lower 50s, south winds to 35 miles an hour with gusts to around 50 miles an hour. And tonight, showers, lows in the mid-40s, south winds to 30 miles an hour with gusts to around 45 miles an hour. For the Bering Strait coast, including Wales and Diomede, there's a high wind warning in effect until 4 p.m. Friday. Also, a high surf advisory in effect until 10 p.m. Friday. For today, scattered showers this morning, then showers this afternoon. Highs in the upper 40s, south winds to 40 miles an hour, gusting up to 60 miles an hour this morning. And tonight, showers, lows in the mid-40s, south winds to 40 miles an hour. For the Yukon Delta coast, including Scammon Bay and Chivac, the high surf advisory remains in effect until 10 p.m. Friday. For today, mostly cloudy, scattered showers this afternoon, highs in the mid-50s, south winds to 30 miles an hour. And tonight, showers, lows in the lower 50s, south winds to 30 miles an hour. For the lower Yukon River, including St. Mary's and Marshall, mostly cloudy today, highs in the mid-50s, south winds to 20 miles an hour. And tonight, cloudy, scattered showers this evening, then showers after midnight. Lows around 50, south winds to 25 miles an hour. For the Kuskokwim Delta, including Tuntutuliak and McCoryuk, partly sunny today with a chance of rain. Patchy fog this morning, highs in the mid-50s, south winds to 25 miles an hour with gusts to 40 miles an hour. And tonight, rain likely, patchy fog, lows in the upper 40s. South winds to 30 miles an hour with gusts to 45 miles an hour. And for the southern Seward Peninsula coast, including Nome and Solomon, there's a high surf advisory in effect until 10 p.m. Friday. Today, cloudy skies, scattered showers this morning, then numerous showers this afternoon. Highs in the lower 50s, south winds to 30 miles an hour. And tonight, showers, lows in the upper 40s, south winds to 30 miles an hour. I'm Patty Burchill. That's the weather forecast from KICY AM 850.

Oh, yeah. There's a throwback for you. Ronnie Booth and the Blackwood Brothers with Put Your Hand in the Hand. That song first came out in like the late 70s, and it's a great cover of that song. It's here on The Breakfast Club on a Thursday morning. I'm Patty Burchill. Thanks so much for joining me. Got a few things happening around town and the region. City of Nome's Fall You Call WeHaul is going on through tomorrow. If you have unwanted household items, junk, debris, large appliances that you need to get rid of, get it to the curb and the city will haul it away. To arrange a pickup or get more information, call the city at 907-443-6663. I know they like you to do that before noon on Friday, the last day of the pickup. And so today or tomorrow, give them a call and get those things out there and picked up. It's a great service that they do twice a year. The Nome Preschool Association's online dessert and literacy auction will be held this Saturday on Zephy. 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Well, I've got lunch and breakfast menus today. 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That'll be served with broccoli florets at the middle high school. They're serving that with green beans. Nope, broccoli florets. I jumped ahead. There we go. Everybody gets broccoli, the garden bar, brown rice, a fortune cookie, and, of course, milk. The XYZ Senior Center today is serving Chef's Choice Casserole. It's going to be good, with Brussels sprouts. Here's Poets and Prophets. This is Make Room. It's 7:14, almost 7:15, here on The Breakfast Club.

0: The sun will rise this morning at 10:10. I'm sorry, 8:10. 8:10. Still rising in the 8 o'clock hour. 8:10. 8:10. And we'll set at 9:44 this evening, giving us 13 hours, 34 minutes of daylight today. That's a loss of 6 minutes, 33 seconds over yesterday. Taking a look at high and low temperatures yesterday, pretty amazing. The maximum temperature and the minimum temperature were reached within 20 minutes of each other. That's kind of weird, right? So our low temperature yesterday was 49 degrees, and we got there at 11:32 last night. Our high temperature was 50 degrees. And according to this, we got there at 11:59 last night. Now, I'm guessing that one of those should be a.m., like the maximum temperature at 11:59 a.m. I don't know. But anyway, bottom line, it was about 49 or 50 degrees all day yesterday. All day, 49 or 50 degrees. Didn't change a whole lot. That's 2 degrees lower than normal for the high temperature level, and it's 9 degrees above normal for the low. And normal values, 52 for the high and 40 for the low. Record temperatures for yesterday were set back in 1969 and 2008. The record high was 62 degrees. And we have a three-way tie for the record low yesterday. 1932, 1975, and 1992. On all three of those days, it was 24 degrees. Records for today: the record high was set back in 1929 at 65 degrees. The record low, also a three-way tie, but different years, 1914, 1927, and 1936, it was 24 degrees. So the record low is sticking around the same numbers. 24, 25 degrees the last several days has been the record low. We did get some rain yesterday, about 0.44 inches. And we're still about 3¾ inches ahead of normal value for the year. So tracking a little wetter than usual, but not by a whole lot. We've got some folks celebrating birthdays and anniversaries today. Want to wish a very happy anniversary to Mimi and Butch Shapiro, Richard Clark and Whitney Daw, Ross and Crystal Outwater. And if it's your anniversary, I hope you celebrate well.
1: Happy.

0: And birthdays today on this September 10th, Sierra Noelle Anderson, Joel Batchelder, Martina Evans, Jim Rowe, Louisa Machuca, Mylene King, Nicholas M.J. Reeder, Loki Tobin, and my niece, Leah, celebrating the big 3-0 today. If it's your birthday, this goes out to you as well.
1: Happy,

Our verse from God's Word today comes from Isaiah chapter 46, verse 4. Even to your old age and gray hairs, I am He. I am He who will sustain you. I have made you, and I will carry you. I will sustain you, and I will rescue you. That's Isaiah 46, 4 from the New International Version of the Bible. Here's a group called The Promise, Never Have I Ever. It's 7:23 on The Breakfast Club.

0: Mary Peltola asked Alaskans to send her to Congress so she could work for us. But 2 years in Washington, and Mary Peltola didn't get one bill signed into law. Not one. And after we fired her, Mary Peltola sure cashed in. Peltola went to work for a D.C. lobbying firm, raking in over $300,000 in just 1 year. And Mary Peltola was even paid $80,000 by a Washington, D.C.-based dark money group. Hundreds of thousands from a D.C. lobbying firm, tens of thousands from a D.C. dark money group, all while Mary Peltola spent thousands of leftover campaign cash on hotels, airfare, and food. Mary Peltola isn't looking out for us. Mary Peltola looks out for herself. And that's why we don't want Mary Peltola in the U.S. Senate. Last Frontier PAC paid for and is responsible for the content of this advertising, not authorized by any candidate or candidates committee. LastFrontierPAC.com.
1: The more we learn about Dan Sullivan, the worse it gets. While Alaskans struggle to pay the bills, Sullivan was tripling his own net worth in D.C. and working against Alaska. Sullivan sided with the trawl fleet, gutting protections for small boat fishermen, and refusing to back efforts to limit bycatch. So it's no surprise that he got hundreds of thousands of dollars from big factory trawlers, the same Seattle executives destroying Alaska fisheries. Now we know that Sullivan was even invested in a foreign farmed salmon company, the biggest competitor to Alaska wild salmon in the world. When he sold the stock off, Sullivan made thousands of dollars for himself. And then he broke Congress's insider trading law, hiding the trade for months. Dan Sullivan keeps working for himself, and it costs Alaska way too much.
2: I'm Mary Peltola. I'm running for U.S. Senate, and I approve this message.
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3: 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To the Norton Sound region from the Seward Peninsula Lutheran Ministries Association, the Fall Lutheran Conference will be held tomorrow through Sunday in Teller. The theme song is Where the Roses Never Fade. Theme verse will be Psalm 103, 15, and 16. All are welcome to attend. Once again, to the Norton Sound region from the Seward Peninsula Lutheran Ministries Association, the Fall Lutheran Conference will be held tomorrow through Sunday in Teller. The theme song is Where the Roses Never Fade. Theme verse will be Psalm 103, 15, and 16. All are welcome to attend. And if you have a personal message you'd like us to send for you, give us a call, 1-800-478-5429 or 907-443-2213. You can also send an email to office@kicy.org. And we'll get your Ptarmigan Telegraph message on the air. Here's the M&M Trio. This is Lay Your Burdens. This will take us to the news and the weather at the bottom of the hour. And it's here on The Breakfast Club.

0: From the Christian News Radio Network, I'm Jim Miller. The first ever midterm Republican National Committee Convention underway in Dallas. President Trump spoke last night. He will also deliver the closing address tonight, day two. The convention is an attempt by Republicans to highlight their candidates with control of the House and Senate up for grabs. The U.S. and Iran continue to trade strikes in the Middle East. News Nation's Robert Sherman filed this report from Doha, Qatar, last night.
1: What you've seen in the last 24 hours, American forces striking Iranian tankers. This is the new American position. If you target U.S. naval vessels here in the region, well, Iranian tankers will be hit to put added pressure on Iran's economy. But Iran still demonstrates the ability and the capability to retaliate and to touch regions around the Middle East here. What we saw overnight, the skies above Jordan lit up with Iranian ballistic missiles fired at American service members stationed in Jordan.
0: President Trump said Wednesday he believes the war will be over after the midterm elections in November. Stay tuned, more news coming up, but right now here's a word from our sponsor.
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0: President Trump says don't expect gas prices to come back down until after the midterm elections. He told reporters yesterday oil prices will tumble, and he expects gas will be below $2 a gallon right after midterms. AAA reports the national average for regular gasoline sitting at $4.22 a gallon. City of New York preparing for the 25th anniversary of the 9-1-1 terror attacks Friday. News Nation's Jessica Cardalia.
4: You can already see where they're starting to set up barriers just to make sure that everyone stays safe on Friday, as they're expecting thousands of people, including dignitaries, to come here to Manhattan to commemorate 25 years since the 9/11 attacks. Now, we were told today that all ceremonies are closed to the public. It is invite only, and everyone will be pre-screened.
0: New York Police Commissioner Jessica Tisch says there are no known credible threats ahead of the memorials or the Jewish high holidays. Rosh Hashanah begins at sundown Friday. Apple coming out with its first ever foldable iPhone. The tech giant unveiled the new phone duo during its Surprise and Shine event Wednesday. It'll cost you a cool $2,000. It'll be available to pre-order starting October 16. Apple also debuted the iPhone 18 Pro and Pro Max. From Christian News Radio Network, I'm Jim Miller. To hear this and other reports on demand, visit ChristianNewsRadio.org.
5: With Alaska News, I'm Patty Burchill. The Alaska Department of Health officials announced a fifth round of federal Rural Health Transformation Program funding awards on Friday. Congress created the Rural Health Transformation Program last year as part of the Trump administration's One Big Beautiful Bill Act to offset the fallout from the bill's nearly $1 trillion in Medicaid spending cuts over the next decade, particularly in rural communities. The latest round of awards will go to 32 projects focused on improving health access, nutrition, telehealth services, healthcare infrastructure, workforce development, and more. The department received nearly 1,800 project proposals and narrowed down a list of more than 400 projects in June from healthcare entities, including hospitals, clinics, tribal health organizations, as well as state agencies, local governments, and school districts. Among the projects funded, the passenger and cargo service air carrier Ryanair was awarded $4.1 million for a proposal to deploy autonomous cargo drones and electric vertical takeoff and landing aircraft to deliver prescriptions and transport patients and healthcare providers in the Bethel and Dillingham regions, according to an award summary. The Alaska Commercial Company, a privately owned grocery chain, was awarded $1.8 million to build containerized hydroponic mini farms for growing fresh produce year-round in four unidentified communities in rural Alaska. Their intent is to use compact indoor growing systems to address the unreliable supply of fresh fruits and vegetables in remote communities across western, northern, and southeast Alaska. All communities in the proposed project are not on the road system, the company wrote. And three of the four remaining Alaska gubernatorial candidates discussed subjects ranging from the hard numbers that quantify the state's fiscal challenges to more esoteric topics like quality of life on Tuesday in their first face-to-face meeting since a post-primary shakeup changed the field. former State Representative Jonathan Kreis Tompkins, a Democrat, and former Anchorage Mayor Dave Bronson and former Attorney General Treg Taylor, both Republicans, pitched their visions for state leadership at a candidate forum held by the Last Frontier Republican Club. Not attending was Bernadette Wilson, also a Republican. The forum covered a wide range of issues, including fiscal topics, education, the proposed North Slope liquefied natural gas pipeline, Cook Inlet natural gas needs, fishing, public employee pensions, and data centers. The Last Frontier Republican Club recorded the forum. It is one of dozens scheduled this fall for gubernatorial, U.S. Senate, and U.S. House candidates. And that's Alaska News.
6: With Sports Shorts, I'm Cody. In some football news, Drew Lock made a few big plays and the Seahawks capped a Super Bowl banner-raising night with a 13-10 win against the New England Patriots. Lock led two late scoring drives and the Seahawks intercepted Drake May three times in the fourth quarter to overcome an early injury to Sam Darnold and defeat the Patriots in a Super Bowl rematch. The Seahawks were held to just a field goal through three quarters as Locke and the offense struggled to move the ball after Darnold injured his hip on the opening drive. But the costly interceptions by May, last season's MVP runner-up, turned the tide and made sure that the banner-raising night would end in happy fashion for the boisterous home crowd. And later today, the Rams will kick off the 2026 season by facing the 49ers in Melbourne, Australia. The game will mark the first of nine international games this season that are the next phase of the NFL's plans to expand into international markets. And that's Sports Shorts.
5: Here's the fast forecast from KICY AM 850. For Eastern Norton Sound and the Nulato Hills, the high surf advisory remains in effect until 10 p.m. Friday. Today, mostly cloudy, numerous showers this morning, then isolated showers this afternoon. Highs in the mid-50s, southwest winds to 25 miles an hour. For St. Lawrence Island, the high wind warning remains in effect until 4 p.m. Friday. Today, scattered showers this morning, then showers this afternoon. Highs in the lower 50s, south winds to 35 miles an hour with gusts to around 50 miles an hour. For the Bering Strait coast, the high wind warning remains in effect until 4 p.m. Friday. Also, the high surf advisory remains in effect until 10 p.m. Friday. Today, scattered showers this morning, then showers this afternoon. Highs in the upper 40s, south winds to 40 miles an hour, gusts up to 60 miles an hour this morning. For the Yukon Delta coast, the high surf advisory remains in effect until 10 p.m. Friday. Today, mostly cloudy, scattered showers this afternoon. Highs in the mid-50s, south winds to 30 miles an hour. For the lower Yukon River, mostly cloudy skies today with highs in the mid-50s, south winds to 20 miles an hour. For the Kuskokwim Delta, partly sunny skies today with a chance of rain, patchy fog this morning, highs in the mid-50s, south winds to 25 miles an hour with gusts to 40 miles an hour. And for the southern Seward Peninsula coast, the high surf advisory remains in effect until 10 p.m. Friday. Today, cloudy, scattered showers this morning, then numerous showers this afternoon. Highs in the lower 50s, south winds to 30 miles an hour. We'll have the extended forecast in about a half an hour here on KICY, AM 850.
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8: Greetings from Argentina. I am able to roll my body into a perfectly round, armor-plated ball.
9: You sound like an armadillo.
8: A three-banded armadillo. You're right.
9: About that. Alistair, correct?
8: You got it, Uncle Roberto.
9: Alistair, the three-banded armadillo. Welcome to Nature Corner.
8: Finally, we get together.
9: Yes, glad you could make it today, Alistair.
8: Tis really my privilege, Uncle Bob.
9: And would you describe yourself to the girls and boys? What is a three-banded armadillo?
8: Why don't you describe me? What do you think I look like, huh?
9: Okay, you asked for it. Well, let's see. You have the body of a possum, but without the long, skinny tail. Then you have a great big shell, sort of like a turtle's, and the feet, Well, they're like a sloth's.
8: Long claws, you mean?
9: Yes.
8: Not bad. Now, want me describe myself?
9: That's what I wanted in the first place, Alistair.
8: Okay. I am a South American animal, a mammal, about a foot long. I carry a very, very high-tech shell over my body.
9: Yes, but it doesn't cover all of your body.
8: I know. It covers my body from my rump to my neck.
9: But it stops at the tops of your legs.
8: And for a very good reason. That is my strong piece of armor, my durable, leathery shell. Notice the hundreds of hexagonal plates?
9: Yes, a little six-sided brown plates about the size of a dime.
8: They are my armor, my armado.
9: And they are why you're called an armadillo.
8: 100% to you, Roberto.
9: 100%. I notice you have three ridges in the middle of your big shell. What purpose do they serve?
8: Those are my three bands.
9: Oh, from which you get your name.
8: The three-banded armadillo.
9: All right. Now, armadillo means armor, doesn't it?
8: Oh, yeah. Armado is a Spanish word for armor.
9: Why do you have those three bands, though?
8: They form the hinge in the center of my big shell.
9: Hinge?
8: Yeah, man. When I am threatened by a large animal who would love to eat me, a muscle in my body makes that three-banded hinge close quickly, causing the back and front halves of my big shell to snap shut into an armor-plated ball.
9: Awesome. Alistair Armadillo, looks like you have the same armor plating on the top of your head.
8: Mi cabeza?
9: Your head, yes.
8: You're right, I do. The Lord God knew he needed to protect my brain, so he put a tough, leathery armor plating on the top of my head.
9: Neat. Do you have armor in any other places other than your head and your back?
8: Si, si, Senor Roberto, on my 2.5-inch long tail.
9: Your tail?
8: Sure.
9: Why do you need armor plating on your tail?
8: For the same reason I have armor plating on the top of my head.
9: Better explain that to me, Alistair.
8: When a big animal attacks me, hoping he will have me for lunch, I am able to roll my foot-long body quickly into a perfectly round ball.
9: An armor-plated ball.
8: About the size of a soccer ball.
9: Yes.
8: If my head and my tail did not have armor plating on them, they would be exposed to the animal and he would bite me right there.
9: Oh, okay. You mean as you roll into a ball, the top of your head and the top of your tail fill in the rest of the opening left in your armor ball?
8: You got it, man. How's that for a neat design?
9: Super. All the big animal can bite into is armor plating. There's no flesh into which he can bite.
8: Comprende usted bien, señor. You understand well.
9: Thank you.
8: But wait, there is more.
9: Go.
8: How would you describe the shapes of both my head and my tail?
9: Easy. Both are in the shape of a triangle.
8: Si, si, yes, yes. An isosceles triangle.
9: That would be a long triangle with two equal sides.
8: So, Tio Roberto, my head and my tail are shaped like this long triangle with the points or angles at my nose and the tip of my tail.
9: Why?
8: Well, think. My head and my tail are naturally at opposite ends of my body, right?
9: That's brilliant thinking, Alistair Armadillo.
8: Mucho, mucho more brillante of Christ, my creator, because he made them in this shape. Because, you see, when I roll into a ball, my big shell closes up and leaves just enough room for the tops of my head and my tail to fill in the small opening that is left.
9: I get it now. Since your head and tail are at opposite ends of your body, when you roll up into a ball, both your head and your tail touch, right?
8: Razón. Right, right. That means the back part of my tail, which is the widest, lies alongside the point of my nose, which is the narrowest.
9: And together, the two form a rectangle, and they fill in the gap after you close your shell.
8: How's that for perfect high-tech engineering, Uncle Bob?
9: Oh, right on, Alistair. Every kid knows when something has been engineered, there's got to be an engineer.
8: And his name is the Lord Jesus Christ, the great creator.
9: 100% on target. For that's what the Creator's book says in Colossians 1:16.
8: Uncle Roberto, had you ever wondered what would happen to the three-banded armadillo if my head and my tail were not in the shape of an isosceles triangle?
9: Well, there'd be an opening left in your shell after you closed it.
8: Right where a poisonous snake could slither in and bite me.
9: But that's not the case, because your head and your tail are in the shape of an isosceles triangle.
8: And they fit together like two pieces of a puzzle when I roll up into a ball.
9: I notice the tip of your nose has no armor on it.
8: Oh, it does not need to.
9: Why not?
8: Because it fits under my shell neatly when I close it.
9: Oh, okay. And your ears?
8: They do not hang out either. The Lord God provided a slot for them under my shell, see? He built it. I just tuck them in there when I close my shell.
9: Terrific. Why, it's clear to all of us now. The master designer cares for you. Tell the kids about your feet.
8: Okay. When I walk and run, Uncle Bob, I always dig out on the tips of my claws.
9: No kidding.
8: Yeah. I have four very long, sharp claws on the end of each front foot.
9: Yeah, no, I see them. So why do you have to curl up in a ball and protect yourself when a beast or a snake attacks you? Why can't you use these?
8: Because my claws are digger claws, not fighter claws.
9: Oh. Don't some armadillos dig a quick tunnel in the ground when they're attacked?
8: Yeah, some do. But Christ the Creator did not put that desire in my genes. He programmed me to close my big armor shell and hide safely inside.
9: All right. What do you do with your claws, then?
8: Dig for food, like into an anthill or a termite mound.
9: Okay, I get it. I understand now why you need such long, sharp claws.
8: Ants and termites are my favorite chow. Good, Tio Roberto. Muy bueno.
9: You can have them, thank you.
8: De nada. You are welcome.
9: You make your home in Argentina. Are three-banded armadillos found in any other country?
8: Oh, yes. Throughout Argentina, into Paraguay, Brazil, and Bolivia.
9: So you're one of our South American amigos.
8: Oh, gracias. I like to think a good friend, too, Uncle Bobo.
9: Indeed you are. Where do you find shelter? Where do you take your naps, Alistair?
8: Well, I like to make my home in a burrow that has already been dug, perhaps by an anteater or some big animal.
9: Mm. Is that all? Don't you add any personal touch to the den?
8: I just add a few rooms here or there with my big front claws and call it home sweet home.
9: All right. Alistair the three-banded armadillo, thanks so much for being my guest today.
8: This has been really neat, Uncle Bob. It's been great being here today, man. Kids, think of this for just a second. A big muscle on my three-banded hinge closes the two sections of my shell into a ball and leaves a little space the size of a rectangle. My triangle-shaped head and tail fill in that rectangle perfectly as they come together. Now, doesn't that really show you I was engineered by the great engineer? His name is the Lord Jesus Christ. Trust him.

0: Okay, here we go. Let us consider how we may spur one another on toward love and good deeds. Hebrews 10:24.
1: That was written to me by God's apostle, Tim.
0: Who are you, sir?
1: Just call me Nathaniel.
0: Oh, hi there, Nathaniel.
1: Hello, Tim.
0: Can you tell me how my memory verse works, please?
1: Good for you. You want to do more than just memorize the words.
0: Yes, sir.
1: Say that verse again.
0: Okay. Let us consider how we may spur one another on toward love and good deeds.
1: Let us. That means those people who have trusted the Lord Jesus Christ as their Savior.
0: That means it's you and me then, right?
1: Right on, Tim. And now that we are saved, we need to encourage other Christians. And this verse tells us what to do.
0: We need to consider.
1: That means think about, pray about.
0: How we may spur one another on.
1: Spur means to prod.
0: To move, to get going.
1: That's right.
0: To encourage someone to do something.
1: There you go, Tim. Now, put that verse in your own language. Tell it to me.
0: All right, as a believer in the Lord Jesus Christ, I should think of ways to encourage other Christians to be more loving and to do good things for God.
1: I like that.
0: Thank you, sir.
1: You're welcome, Tim.
0: Now, how do I do this? How do I put this into practice?
1: That word consider means what?
0: Think it through.
1: Do you pray when you think?
0: Ew. I should, shouldn't I?
1: Yes.
0: I'm going to remember that.
1: All right. Keep in mind, this is an order from headquarters.
0: Yes. God said real Christians are supposed to do this.
1: Consider how we may spur one another on toward love and good deeds.
0: First, I'd pick a Christian friend at school who needs help.
1: Who would you think of?
0: Oh, Daniel. Yeah, Daniel needs encouragement. He's only been saved about a year. He needs to grow.
1: All right, choose Daniel. How are you going to go about this, Tim?
0: Well, first I'll pray for Daniel.
1: Don't forget to pray for yourself, that God will help you to be a good example as you live before Daniel.
0: As I live before Daniel?
1: Yes, the way you act in school before the teachers, the other kids. He's looking up to you. He knows you've been saved longer than he has. Show him how it's supposed to be done, Tim.
0: You mean the way I show love to other kids is...
1: How he's going to be encouraged to love other kids.
0: Whoa. And the good works I do, he's going to want to...
1: Copy.
0: I get it.
1: Say God's word to me again.
0: Hebrews 10:24. Let us consider how we may spur one another on toward love and good deeds.
1: Now, go and do it, Tim.
0: We'll do it, Nathaniel. Thanks a whole bunch.

0: Okay, Uncle Bob saying, don't forget to practice the E word today. Bye-bye.
1: Mary Peltola was a do-nothing congresswoman. She missed 20% of her votes and failed to pass a single bill into law. When her lower 48 Liberal Party bosses demanded that she oppose her own bill on expanding Alaska oil production, Mary Peltola cut and ran on our energy workers. She sold Alaska out. Here's Congressman Pete Stauber from Minnesota with the real story on Mary Peltola.
2: I served with Mary Peltola. She didn't show up for work and didn't get one bill signed into law. Worse, Peltola sponsored a bill to increase Alaska oil production, but her Liberal Party bosses objected, so she voted against her own bill and told other Liberals to do the same. I've never seen a member of Congress sell out their state like this. I had to carry the bill across the finish line. Mary Peltola sided with D.C. Liberals instead of Alaska.
3: I'm Dan Sullivan, candidate for U.S. Senate, and I approve this message. 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
4: For 40 years, Washington locked Alaska down. 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But Nick Begich fought back and won. 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The Petroleum Reserve open again. 30 million acres opened for Alaska development, and Alaska's share of federal royalties rising to 70%, keeping more of the wealth generated from Alaska's resources right here in Alaska. Because Nick Begich knows that means more opportunity, more good-paying jobs, more revenue for our state. Nick Begich is delivering for Alaska and fighting to make sure Washington never locks our future away again. 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
6: I'm Nick Begich, and I approve this message.

Robin Kiatelek, that's Healing Waters, and that's going to do it for the first hour of The Breakfast Club. We've got more things coming your way after the top of the hour, the news, the weather, and so much more. Keep it right here, second hour of The Breakfast Club on the way. Taking us there, it's Johnny Cash. This is Dew Lord.

With Alaska News, I'm Patty Burchill. The Alaska Department of Health officials announced a fifth round of federal Rural Health Transformation Program funding awards on Friday. Congress created the Rural Health Transformation Program last year as part of the Trump administration's One Big Beautiful Bill Act to offset the fallout from the bill's nearly $1 trillion in Medicaid spending cuts over the next decade, particularly in rural communities. The latest round of awards will go to 32 projects focused on improving health access, nutrition, telehealth services, healthcare infrastructure, workforce development, and more. The department received nearly 1,800 project proposals and narrowed down a list of more than 400 projects in June from healthcare entities, including hospitals, clinics, tribal health organizations, as well as state agencies, local governments, and school districts. Among the projects funded, the passenger and cargo service air carrier Ryanair was awarded 4

0: $1.1 million for a proposal to deploy autonomous cargo drones and electric vertical takeoff and landing aircraft to deliver prescriptions and transport patients and healthcare providers in the Bethel and Dillingham regions, according to an award summary. The Alaska Commercial Company, a privately owned grocery chain, was awarded $1.8 million to build containerized hydroponic mini farms for growing fresh produce year-round in four unidentified communities in rural Alaska. Their intent is to use compact indoor growing systems to address the unreliable supply of fresh fruits and vegetables in remote communities across western, northern, and southeast Alaska. All communities in the proposed project are not on the road system, the company wrote. And three of the four remaining Alaska gubernatorial candidates discussed subjects ranging from the hard numbers that quantify the state's fiscal challenges to more esoteric topics like quality of life on Tuesday in their first face-to-face meeting since a post-primary shakeup changed the field. Former State Representative Jonathan Christ Tompkins, a Democrat, and former Anchorage Mayor Dave Bronson and former Attorney General Treg Taylor, both Republicans, pitched their visions for state leadership at a candidate forum held by the Last Frontier Republican Club. Not attending was Bernadette Wilson, also a Republican. The forum covered a wide range of issues, including fiscal topics, education, the proposed North Slope liquefied natural gas pipeline, Cook Inlet natural gas needs, fishing, public employee pensions, and data centers. The Last Frontier Republican Club recorded the forum. It is one of dozens scheduled this fall for gubernatorial, U.S. Senate, and U.S. House candidates. And that's Alaska News.
1: With Sports Shorts, I'm Cody. In some football news, Drew Locke made a few big plays and the Seahawks capped a Super Bowl banner-raising night with a 13-10 win against the New England Patriots. Locke led two late scoring drives and the Seahawks intercepted Drake May three times in the fourth quarter to overcome an early injury to Sam Darnold and defeat the Patriots in a Super Bowl rematch. The Seahawks were held to just a field goal through three quarters as Locke and the offense struggled to move the ball after Darnold injured his hip on the opening drive. But the costly interceptions by May, last season's MVP runner-up, turned the tide and made sure that the banner-raising night would end in happy fashion for the boisterous home crowd. And later today, the Rams will kick off the 2026 season by facing the 49ers in Melbourne, Australia. The game will mark the first of nine international games this season that are the next phase of the NFL's plans to expand into international markets. And that's Sports Shorts.
0: Here's Western Alaska's weather outlook from KICY AM 850. For eastern Norton Sound and the New Lotto Hills, including Stebbins and Shaktuluk, there's a high surf advisory in effect until 10 p.m. Friday. For today, mostly cloudy, numerous showers this morning, then isolated showers this afternoon. Highs in the mid-50s, southwest winds to 25 miles an hour. And tonight, isolated showers this evening, then numerous showers after midnight. Lows in the upper 40s, south winds to 30 miles an hour. For St. Lawrence Island, including Gamble and Savunga, there's a high wind warning in effect until 4 p.m. Friday. Today, scattered showers this morning, then showers this afternoon. Highs in the lower 50s, south winds to 35 miles an hour with gusts to around 50 miles an hour. And tonight, showers, lows in the mid-40s, south winds to 30 miles an hour with gusts to around 45 miles an hour. For the Bering Strait coast, including Wales and Diomede, there's a high wind warning in effect until 4 p.m. Friday. Also, a high surf advisory in effect until 10 p.m. Friday. For today, scattered showers this morning, then showers this afternoon. Highs in the upper 40s, south winds to 40 miles an hour, gusting up to 60 miles an hour this morning. And tonight, showers, lows in the mid-40s, south winds to 40 miles an hour. For the Yukon Delta coast, including Scammon Bay and Chivac, the high surf advisory remains in effect until 10 p.m. Friday. For today, mostly cloudy, scattered showers this afternoon, highs in the mid-50s, south winds to 30 miles an hour. And tonight, showers, lows in the lower 50s, south winds to 30 miles an hour. For the lower Yukon River, including St. Mary's and Marshall, mostly cloudy today, highs in the mid-50s, south winds to 20 miles an hour. And tonight, cloudy, scattered showers this evening, then showers after midnight. Lows around 50, south winds to 25 miles an hour. For the Kuskokwim Delta, including Tuntutuliak and McCoryuk, partly sunny today with a chance of rain. Patchy fog this morning, highs in the mid-50s, south winds to 25 miles an hour with gusts to 40 miles an hour. And tonight, rain likely, patchy fog, lows in the upper 40s, south winds to 30 miles an hour with gusts to 45 miles an hour. And for the southern Seward Peninsula coast, including Nome and Solomon, there's a high surf advisory in effect until 10 p.m. Friday. Today, cloudy skies, scattered showers this morning, then numerous showers this afternoon. Highs in the lower 50s, south winds to 30 miles an hour. And tonight, showers, lows in the upper 40s, south winds to 30 miles an hour. I'm Patty Burchill. That's the weather forecast from KICY AM 850.

the Justified Quartet, Beyond the Storm. This is the Breakfast Club for a Thursday morning, second hour underway. It is 8:11 and a half, and there's some things happening around town into today and beyond. City of Nome's Fall You Call We Haul is going on through tomorrow. If you have unwanted household items, junk, debris, large refrigerators, whatever, that need to go to the dump, get it to the curb and the city will haul it away. To arrange a pickup or get more information, there are some things they won't take, so you need to be sure you don't put those out, and you can call the city to find out what those are. Number's 907-443-6663. You do need to call for a pickup, and you do need to do that sometime between now and tomorrow at noon in order to get on that list. The Nome Preschool Association's online dessert and literacy auction will be held this Saturday on Zephy. Signed books, family game packs, and homemade desserts will be available, with all proceeds supporting the classroom and learning needs of Nome Preschool. 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The deadline is Friday, September 25th. And for more information, send an email. 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Lunch menus today. Good food in the region. At the BSSD is chicken nuggets with barbecue sauce, brown rice, broccoli, mandarin oranges, and, of course, milk. Nome Public Schools today, orange popcorn chicken or peanut butter strawberry Uncrustables. That will be served with broccoli florets, the garden bar, brown rice, fruit, milk, and a fortune cookie. And at the XYZ Senior Center today, it's a chef's choice casserole. It will be good. That is a guarantee. That'll be served with Brussels sprouts. Here's Robert Sheldon. I'd be lost without Jesus. It's 8:14 on The Breakfast Club.

0: The sun rose this morning at 8:10. It will set at 9:44 tonight, giving us 13 hours, 34 minutes of daylight today. That's a loss of 6 minutes, 33 seconds over yesterday. Honestly, it doesn't look like it's up yet here in Nome. It is. It is. It's up. But we've got a lot of thick cloud cover this morning that's keeping that sunlight from filtering through. Taking a look at high and low temperatures for yesterday, just about a degree difference between high and low temperature. High temperature yesterday was 50. Low temperature was 49. Yeah, that was it. Cloud cover, steady temperature all day long. Normal values for today, 52 for the high and 40 for the low. Oh, that was actually for yesterday. Today's normal's 51 for the high and 40 for the low. So we're going to be about there again today, at least for the high temperature. Low temperature, who knows? I mean, you know, it's about 48 in Nome right now, so we're already above that. And no, who knows how low it got overnight? Probably not much more than 48, honestly. Record high temperature for today was set back in 1929 at 65 degrees. The record low, three-way tie, 1914, 1927, 1936, 24 degrees. We're not going to be near either of those records today, right about normal for the high temperature anyway. We've got a lot of people celebrating birthdays and anniversaries today. Want to wish a very happy anniversary to Mimi and Butch Shapiro, Richard Clark and Whitney Daw, Ross and Crystal Outwater, and you, if it's your anniversary.
1: Happy

0: birthday wishes going out to Sierra Nicole Noel Anderson, Sierra Noel Anderson, Joel Batchelder, Martina Evans, Jim Rowe, Louisa Machuca, Mylene King, Nicholas Reeder, and Loki Tobin. And if it is your birthday, as it is my niece's birthday, it's Leah's birthday today. This goes out to you as well.
1: Hey.

Our verse from God's Word today comes from Isaiah chapter 46, verse 4. Even to your old age and gray hairs, I am He. I am He who will sustain you. I have made you, and I will carry you. I will sustain you, and I will rescue you. That's Isaiah 46, 4 from the New International Version of the Bible. Taking us to the fishing report, it's Buck Delketty. I've got the love of Jesus.

0: time for the Fishing Report from the Alaska Department of Fish and Game. 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
1: This is the Alaska Department of Fish and Game with a Yukon River subsistence fishing announcement recorded Wednesday, August 26th. As of August 25th, the Yukon River fall chum salmon run is projected to be above the upper end of the drainage-wide escapement goal of 300,000 to 600,000 fish, with the fall chum salmon run projecting to meet both its drainage-wide escapement goal and Alaska tributary escapement goals. Subsistence fishing restrictions can be relaxed, and tributaries or Canadian origin fall chum salmon stocks will not be intercepted. Canadian treaty goals are not anticipated to be met, even with a run size above the upper end of the drainage-wide escapement goal range, based on previous season's performance of those stocks and genetic data from the 2026 run to date. Therefore, the Yukon River main stem must remain closed to protect Canadian origin fall chum salmon as they make their way upriver. The coho salmon run is past its historic midpoint, and current passage estimates are well below average. As a result, subsistence fishing for coho salmon will remain closed, but we will continue to monitor passage to identify any potential fishing opportunities. In the Innoko River and Paimiat Slough, including the community of Shagaluk, subsistence fishing for salmon and non-salmon is open upstream from lines listed in Fall Season Advisory Announcement No. 11, 24 hours per day, 7 days per week, with 6-inch or smaller mesh gill nets and all other legal subsistence gear. All fish caught may be retained. In the Coastal District, District 1, District 2, and District 3, other than the Innoko River, from the Nascanot Peninsula north to Point Romanoff, including the Black River and communities of Chivac, Hooper Bay, Scammon Bay, Ninamiqua, Alakanuk, Monick, Kotlik, Mountain Village, Pitkus Point, St. Mary's, Pilot Station, Marshall, Russian Mission, and Holy Cross, subsistence fishing for chum salmon and non-salmon in tributaries 500 feet upstream from the Yukon River main stem or 1 mile upstream from the coast, except the Black River, is open 24 hours per day, 7 days per week with selective gear types, including manned fish wheels, hook and line with rod or pole, dip net, beach seine, hand line, long line, and fike net. Coho salmon may not be retained. Subsistence fishing in the Yukon River main stem and the Black River for chinook, chum, and coho salmon remains closed. Subsistence fishing with 4-inch or smaller mesh nets district-wide is open on a weekly schedule from noon Thursdays to noon Sundays. Nets are restricted to 60 feet or less in length and must be operated as a set net near shore. Subsistence fishing for whitefish and other non-salmon with 6-inch gill nets is open in designated non-salmon areas off the main stem river only. Please see Fall Season Advisory Announcements number 1, 2, and 3 for the named lists, GPS coordinates, and maps of these designated whitefish harvest areas. Subsistence fishing for non-salmon is open 24 hours per day with selective gear types including dip nets, beach seines, manned fish wheels, and hook and line gear. Pink and sockeye salmon may also be retained. The subsistence fishing schedule is available 24 hours per day at 1-866-479-7387. The Monick office is now closed for the season. If you have any questions about this or any other announcement, please call the Fairbanks office at 907-459-7274. Thank you for listening.
2: This is an announcement from the Alaska Department of Fish and Game in Nome for the Norton Sound District. Commercial salmon gillnet fishing will remain closed for the 2026 season in Norton Sound. During the most recent commercial periods in subdistricts 2 through 6, catch rates were below average to poor and salmon monitoring projects in the region are generally inoperable. Prior to becoming inoperable, monitoring projects were indicating low returns. Because catch rates have been marginal and escapement projects have not been able to produce reliable escapement estimates that indicate a harvestable surplus for commercial harvest of coho salmon exists, the department is taking a conservative approach and will not announce additional commercial fishing periods for the remainder of the 2026 commercial salmon fishing season. The subsistence fishing schedule ends in the Nome Subdistrict on September 1st, and fresh and marine waters will be open to gillnet fishing continuously. However, the use of beach seine gear remains prohibited. And as previously announced, in Subdistricts 5 and 6, the Shaktulik and Unicleet Subdistricts, subsistence fishing is open in marine and fresh waters continuously. However, subsistence fishing using beach seine gear is prohibited. For any fisheries questions or for assistance obtaining or reporting on a subsistence salmon permit, please call Fish and Game in Nome at 907-443-5167. This has been an informational update from the Alaska Department of Fish and Game in Nome. Hey, stay safe out there and good luck.
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4: The next Nome tide will be a low tide at 10:18 a.m., followed by a high tide at 4:29 p.m. The marine forecast for Western Alaska coastal waters out to 15 nautical miles posted at 3:46 a.m. Thursday, September 10th, outlook to Friday. Zone 2802, Doll Point to Quick Pack. There's a gale warning in effect from this afternoon through late tonight. Today, south winds 35 knots, seas 7 feet. Tonight, south winds 35 knots, seas 8 feet, rain showers. Friday, southwest winds 30 knots, seas 8 feet. Zone 2803, Quick Pack to Cape Stevens. There's a gale warning in effect from this evening through late tonight. Today, south winds 30 knots, seas 6 feet. Tonight, south winds 35 knots, seas 7 feet, rain showers. Friday, southwest winds 30 knots, seas 6 feet. Zone 2804, Cape Stevens to Moses Point. There's a small craft advisory in effect through late tonight. Today, south winds 25 knots, seas 5 feet. Tonight, south winds 30 knots, seas 6 feet, rain showers. Friday, southwest winds 30 knots, seas 6 feet, rain showers. Zone 2805, Moses Point to Sledge Island. There's a small craft advisory in effect through late tonight. Today, south winds 30 knots, seas 9 feet. Tonight, south winds 30 knots, seas 9 feet, rain showers. Friday, southwest winds 30 knots, seas 9 feet. Zone 2806, Sledge Island to Wales. There's a gale warning in effect through late tonight. Today, south winds 35 knots, seas 12 feet. Tonight, south winds 35 knots, seas 12 feet, rain showers. Friday, southwest winds 35 knots, seas 10 feet. Zone 2816, the south side of St. Lawrence Island. There's a gale warning in effect through late tonight. Today, south winds 35 knots, seas 16 feet. Tonight, south winds 35 knots, seas 15 feet, rain showers. Friday, southwest winds 25 knots, seas 12 feet. Zone 2817, the north side of St. Lawrence Island. There's a gale warning in effect through this evening. Today, south winds 35 knots, seas 14 feet. Tonight, south winds 35 knots, seas 14 feet, rain showers. Friday, southwest winds 30 knots, seas 10 feet.

0: From the Christian News Radio Network, I'm Jim Miller. The first ever midterm Republican National Committee Convention underway in Dallas. President Trump spoke last night. He will also deliver the closing address tonight, day two. The convention is an attempt by Republicans to highlight their candidates with control of the House and Senate up for grabs. The U.S. and Iran continue to trade strikes in the Middle East. News Nation's Robert Sherman filed this report from Doha, Qatar, last night.
1: What you've seen in the last 24 hours, American forces striking Iranian tankers. This is the new American position. If you target U.S. naval vessels here in the region, well, Iranian tankers will be hit to put added pressure on Iran's economy. But Iran still demonstrates the ability and the capability to retaliate and to touch regions around the Middle East here. What we saw overnight, the skies above Jordan lit up with Iranian ballistic missiles fired at American service members stationed in Jordan.
0: President Trump said Wednesday he believes the war will be over after the midterm elections in November. Stay tuned, more news coming up, but right now here's a word from our sponsor.
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0: President Trump says don't expect gas prices to come back down until after the midterm elections. He told reporters yesterday oil prices will tumble, and he expects gas will be below $2 a gallon right after midterms. AAA reports the national average for regular gasoline sitting at $4.22 a gallon. City of New York preparing for the 25th anniversary of the 9/11 terror attacks Friday. News Nation's Jessica Cardalia.
4: You can already see where they're starting to set up barriers just to make sure that everyone stays safe on Friday, as they're expecting thousands of people, including dignitaries, to come here to Manhattan to commemorate 25 years since the 9/11 attacks. Now, we were told today that all ceremonies are closed to the public. It is invite only, and everyone will be pre-screened.
0: New York Police Commissioner Jessica Tisch says there are no known credible threats ahead of the memorials or the Jewish high holidays. Rosh Hashanah begins at sundown Friday. Apple coming out with its first ever foldable iPhone. The tech giant unveiled the new phone deal during its Surprise and Shine event Wednesday. It'll cost you a cool $2,000. It'll be available to pre-order starting October 16. Apple also debuted the iPhone 18 Pro and Pro Max. From Christian News Radio Network, I'm Jim Miller. To hear this and other reports on demand, visit ChristianNewsRadio.org.
5: With Alaska News, I'm Patty Burchill. The Alaska Department of Health officials announced a fifth round of federal Rural Health Transformation Program funding awards on Friday. Congress created the Rural Health Transformation Program last year as part of the Trump administration's One Big Beautiful Bill Act to offset the fallout from the bill's nearly $1 trillion in Medicaid spending cuts over the next decade, particularly in rural communities. The latest round of awards will go to 32 projects focused on improving health access, nutrition, telehealth services, healthcare infrastructure, workforce development, and more. The department received nearly 1,800 project proposals and narrowed down a list of more than 400 projects in June from healthcare entities, including hospitals, clinics, tribal health organizations, as well as state agencies, local governments, and school districts. Among the projects funded, the passenger and cargo service air carrier Ryanair was awarded $4.1 million for a proposal to deploy autonomous cargo drones and electric vertical takeoff and landing aircraft to deliver prescriptions and transport patients and healthcare providers in the Bethel and Dillingham regions, according to an award summary. The Alaska Commercial Company, a privately owned grocery chain, was awarded $1.8 million to build containerized hydroponic mini farms for growing fresh produce year-round in four unidentified communities in rural Alaska. Their intent is to use compact indoor growing systems to address the unreliable supply of fresh fruits and vegetables in remote communities across western, northern, and southeast Alaska. All communities in the proposed project are not on the road system, the company wrote. And three of the four remaining Alaska gubernatorial candidates discussed subjects ranging from the hard numbers that quantify the state's fiscal challenges to more esoteric topics like quality of life on Tuesday in their first face-to-face meeting since a post-primary shakeup changed the field. Former State Representative Jonathan Christ Tompkins, a Democrat, and former Anchorage Mayor Dave Bronson and former Attorney General Treg Taylor, both Republicans, pitched their visions for state leadership at a candidate forum held by the Last Frontier Republican Club. Not attending was Bernadette Wilson, also a Republican. The forum covered a wide range of issues, including fiscal topics, education, the proposed North Slope liquefied natural gas pipeline, Cook Inlet natural gas needs, fishing, public employee pensions, and data centers. The Last Frontier Republican Club recorded the forum. It is one of dozens scheduled this fall for gubernatorial, U.S. Senate, and U.S. House candidates. And that's Alaska News.
6: With Sports Shorts, I'm Cody. In some football news, Drew Locke made a few big plays and the Seahawks capped a Super Bowl banner-raising night with a 13-10 win against the New England Patriots. Locke led two late scoring drives and the Seahawks intercepted Drake May three times in the fourth quarter to overcome an early injury to Sam Darnold and defeat the Patriots in a Super Bowl rematch. The Seahawks were held to just a field goal through three quarters as Locke and the offense struggled to move the ball after Darnold injured his hip on the opening drive. But the costly interceptions by May, last season's MVP runner-up, turned the tide and made sure that the banner-raising night would end in happy fashion for the boisterous home crowd. And later today, the Rams will kick off the 2026 season by facing the 49ers in Melbourne, Australia. The game will mark the first of nine international games this season that are the next phase of the NFL's plans to expand into international markets. And that's Sports Shorts.
5: Here's the fast forecast from KICY AM 850. For Eastern Norton Sound and the Nulato Hills, the high surf advisory remains in effect until 10 p.m. Friday. Today, mostly cloudy, numerous showers this morning, then isolated showers this afternoon. Highs in the mid-50s, southwest winds to 25 miles an hour. For St. Lawrence Island, the high wind warning remains in effect until 4 p.m. Friday. Today, scattered showers this morning, then showers this afternoon. Highs in the lower 50s, south winds to 35 miles an hour with gusts to around 50 miles an hour. For the Bering Strait coast, the high wind warning remains in effect until 4 p.m. Friday. Also, the high surf advisory remains in effect until 10 p.m. Friday. Today, scattered showers this morning, then showers this afternoon. Highs in the upper 40s, south winds to 40 miles an hour, gusts up to 60 miles an hour this morning. For the Yukon Delta coast, the high surf advisory remains in effect until 10 p.m. Friday. Today, mostly cloudy, scattered showers this afternoon. Highs in the mid-50s, south winds to 30 miles an hour. For the lower Yukon River, mostly cloudy skies today with highs in the mid-50s, south winds to 20 miles an hour. For the Kuskokwim Delta, partly sunny skies today with a chance of rain, patchy fog this morning, highs in the mid-50s, south winds to 25 miles an hour with gusts to 40 miles an hour. And for the Southern Seward Peninsula coast, the high surf advisory remains in effect until 10 p.m. Friday. Today, cloudy, scattered showers this morning, then numerous showers this afternoon. Highs in the lower 50s, south winds to 30 miles an hour. We'll have the extended forecast in about a half an hour here on KICY AM 850.

football season is underway, and if you've ever wondered why the teams gather in a huddle, I mean, it seems obvious, right? You got to get close, it's loud in the stadium, but it wasn't always that way. In fact, you can thank deaf football players for the idea of the huddle. That's right, Paul D. Hubbard of Gallaudet University, the renowned school for the deaf and hard of hearing students in Washington, D.C., was the location in 1994 when Gallaudet's quarterback, who was Paul Hubbard, began gathering his offense in a tight circle so opposing deaf players could not read the signed signals used to communicate plays. His innovation is generally recognized as the earliest well-supported use of the football huddle, although other schools later claimed similar ideas. Now, the huddle remained uncommon for years, basically just among the deaf players, right? But University of Illinois coach Robert Zupka helped popularize and standardize it in college football around 1921. So rather than, you know, signaling plays down the line with your hands, other players could see it, get in that huddle. And now it just makes so much more sense with loud stadiums and all sorts of things. The huddle is just something we expect in football. Here's Bethany Worrell. That's How I Know.

0: With the Wall Street Business Report, I'm Bill Alexander. President Donald Trump said that oil prices that have surged because of the Iran war likely won't come down until after the U.S. midterm elections. Oil prices on Wednesday jumped more than 3%, pushing international Brent crude past the $100 threshold. Britain's NATS air traffic control provider has a week to investigate the system's failures that halted flights and stranded hundreds of thousands of passengers, the government has reported. Travel disruptions continued on Wednesday after flights resumed at major airports following Tuesday's hours-long outage, which led to 2,000 cancellations. Apple unveiled its latest generation of iPhones, including a widely anticipated folded version called Duo. The company's new CEO, John Ternus, who took over from Tim Cook on September 1st, introduced the lineup. Girl Scouts of the USA said its first cookies for dogs will go on sale in January. The cookies, dubbed Patch Pals, will only be sold online. For the Wall Street Business Report, I'm Bill Alexander in Washington.
1: Mary Peltola was a do-nothing congresswoman. She missed 20% of her votes and failed to pass a single bill into law. When her lower 48 Liberal Party bosses demanded that she oppose her own bill on expanding Alaska oil production, Mary Peltola cut and ran on our energy workers. She sold Alaska out. Here's Congressman Pete Stauber from Minnesota with the real story on Mary Peltola.
2: I served with Mary Peltola. She didn't show up for work and didn't get one bill signed into law. Worse, Peltola sponsored a bill to increase Alaska oil production, but her Liberal Party bosses objected, so she voted against her own bill and told other liberals to do the same. I've never seen a member of Congress sell out their state like this. I had to carry the bill across the finish line. Mary Peltola sided with DC liberals instead of Alaska.
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4: There's nobody tougher than Mary Peltola when it comes to standing up for Alaskans. She took on President Biden to open the Willow Project, the largest new oil and gas exploration development in decades, creating jobs for Alaskans. She stood up to corporate interest and both parties and proposed landmark legislation to limit bottom trawling in Alaska waters. 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
5: 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I'm Mary Peltola, and I approve this message.
4: Paid for by Alaskans for Mary.

Poet Voices, now I'm on my way. Well, can you believe it? Amazon's video service turns 20 years old this week. Yeah, it was back then, 20 years ago this week, that Amazon launched a video download service called Amazon Unbox. TV shows were $1.99 per episode. Most movies were $7.99 to $14.99 as a rental. You could download them, play them on your computer. Yeah, we didn't have, 20 years ago, there weren't that many smart TVs, right? There wasn't a whole lot in the streaming end of things. Netflix was still sending DVDs out to people that you'd return by mail. And so there you go. Unbox was a video download service offering TV shows, movies, and other video content from more than 30 studios and networks. 2 years later, Amazon renamed Unbox to Amazon Video On Demand. And then in 2011, Video On Demand became Amazon Instant Video, which became Amazon Prime in 2015. And you started streaming things more there. You didn't download it. You streamed. And the downloads had a certain time frame that they were good for, right? And they would vanish after that. There was built in, you know, explode kind of thing. No, not exploding. But anyway, you could use them for a certain time period, and then they'd just go away. So, yeah, anyway, kind of interesting to think that it was just 20 years ago that Amazon's video service started. Some of these things we think have been around forever, and then you think about it, it's only 20 years. Or if you're young, you're like, man, it's been 20 years. So, anyway, all the things. Well, that's going to do it for me here on The Breakfast Club for a Thursday morning. Stay tuned. We've got Care Force coming your way at the top of the hour. If you have a prayer request, you can give us a call at 1-800-478-5429 or 907-443-2213. It is always a privilege and a pleasure to pray with and for you. And it's always a good way to start the day with prayer.

Praise the Lord. Hallelujah. Good morning. This is Don Cross. I'm the pastor in the Koyuk Covenant Church in Koyuk, Alaska, on the Norton Sound. And welcome to Care For Us, our KICY ministry of prayer. And just want to welcome you to the program. And if you have a praise report or a prayer request, you can call those in at any time, actually. And if you don't get a person, you can leave a message. There's a toll-free number. It's 1-800-478-5429. There's also a local number for those in Nome. It's 443-2213. Call in your praise reports and your prayer requests, and we will pray with you and for you. Praise the Lord. I've been praying about what to share. And I just have a number of verses to look at. First of all, in the book of the Gospel of John chapter 5, Jesus was speaking in beginning verse 31. If I bear witness of myself, my witness is not true. There is another who bears witness of me, and I know that the witness which he witnesses of me is true. You have sent to John, and he has borne witness to the truth.

Yet I do not receive testimony from man, but I say these things that you may be saved. He was the burning and shining lamp, and you were willing for a time to rejoice in his light. But I have a greater witness than John's, for the works which the Father has given me to finish, the very works that I do bear witness of me, that the Father has sent me. And the Father himself who sent me has testified of me. You have neither heard his voice at any time nor seen his form. But you do not have his word abiding in you, because whom he sent, him you do not believe. You search the scriptures, for in them you think you have eternal life. And these are they which testify of me. But you are not willing to come to me that you may have life. Wow. Wow. So this is Christ Jesus, our Savior, speaking. And he said, you search the scriptures, for in them you think you have eternal life. And these are they which testify of me, but you are not willing to come to me that you may have life. He speaks of the person of Christ, Jesus Christ, and it's possible to look at the scriptures without being born again, without having Jesus Christ in your heart and in your life. And I want to jump around a little bit. Just to stay in this thought of Christ, and I want to read from 1 Corinthians chapter 2 in verse 1. And I, brethren, when I came to you, did not come with excellence of speech or of wisdom, declaring to you the testimony of God. For I determined not to know anything among you except Jesus Christ and him crucified. I was with you in weakness and fear and in much trembling, and my speech and my preaching were not with persuasive words of human wisdom, but in the demonstration of the Spirit and of power, that your faith should not be in the wisdom of men, but in the power of God. Praise God. He preached Jesus Christ and him crucified. And to the Jews, to the Greek, to the Jews, it was a stumbling block. Well, I'll read on. It says in verse 6, however, we speak wisdom among those who are mature, yet not the wisdom of this age, nor of the rulers of this age who are coming to nothing, but we speak the wisdom of God in a mystery, the hidden wisdom which God ordained before the ages for our glory, which none of the rulers of this age knew. For had they known, they would not have crucified the Lord of glory. And verse 10, but God has revealed them to us through his Spirit, for the Spirit searches all things, yes, the deep things of God. For what man knows the things of man except the Spirit of man which is in him? Even so, no one knows the things of God except the Spirit of God. Now we have received not the spirit of the world, but the Spirit who is from God, that we might know the things that have been freely given to us by God. These things we also speak not in words which man's wisdom teaches, but with the Holy Spirit teaches, comparing spiritual things with spiritual. But the natural man does not receive the things of the Spirit of God, for they are foolishness to him. Nor can he know them because they are spiritually
discerned. But he who is spiritual judges all things. Yet he himself is rightly judged by no one. For who has known the mind of the Lord that he may instruct him? But we have the mind of Christ. Paul was very adamant about preaching and staying on track with the person of Christ and the cross. Jesus Christ being the Son of God and him going on the cross, what he did for us on the cross. And in 1 Corinthians chapter 1, it says in verse 18, for the message of the cross is foolishness to those who are perishing, but to us who are being saved, it is the power of God. For it is written, I will destroy the wisdom of the wise and bring to nothing the understanding of the prudent. It's the message of the cross. It's Jesus Christ, the Son of God, lived the holy life. He was not born of man. He did not inherit the sin nature of man. He was brought through Mary by the Holy Spirit. And he was born of Mary by the Holy Spirit. He did not bring inherit that sinful nature of man. And he lived the life. He lived the law. He lived the Old Testament. He walked it out. So his blood was innocent. And when he was offered up as a sacrifice, it's interesting that he was offered up by the religious leaders of Israel. They said, crucify him. It's amazing that Jesus Christ, the final sacrifice needed for the salvation of man, was offered up by the religious leaders of Israel, of the Jews. And so he was that final sacrifice. And this is foolishness to man. It's the person of Christ. And there's a danger today in false teaching, false doctrines. There are groups and even peoples coming in presenting other ways, presenting another gospel, which is not another gospel. It's anything outside of Christ. Jesus Christ is the way, the truth, and the life. No one comes to the Father except through him. And I've seen it with my own eyes. They preach culture, realizing where you came from and re-identifying with your culture, you know. It even comes as far as from the East Asia, and it's this idea of ancestor worship. Wow. They're looking for something to worship and something outside of Jesus Christ. And so they turn to the ancestors. And that can pull us, that can be persuasive, because we love our ancestors. That's where we came from. We love grandma. We love great grandma, you know. But great grandma can't save you. Be very careful to listen, because it's coming into the church. It's coming into the church. It's being presented as another gospel. When I go to a different place or I hear a different speaker talking, I listen for the word. I listen for the truth from the Bible. I listen for the name of Jesus, the person of Jesus.
It's coming. I mean, it has been here, but it's still there. In Colossians 2, verse 1, it says, "For I want you to know what great conflict I have for you and those in Laodicea, and for as many as have not seen my face in the flesh, that their hearts may be encouraged, being knit together in love, and attaining to all riches of the full assurance of understanding, to the knowledge of the mystery of God, both of the Father and of Christ, in whom are hidden all the treasures of wisdom and knowledge. Now this I say, lest anyone should deceive you with persuasive words. For though I am absent in the flesh, yet I am with you in spirit, rejoicing to see your good order and the steadfastness of your faith in Christ. As you therefore have received Christ Jesus the Lord, so walk in him, rooted and built up in him, and established in the faith, as you have been taught, abounding in it with thanksgiving." So it's all about Christ. It's all about Jesus and being rooted and grounded in him, in Jesus Christ. Beware, verse 8, "Beware lest anyone cheat you through philosophy and empty deceit, according to the tradition of men, according to the basic principles of the world, and not according to Christ." Beware lest anyone cheat you, deceive you through philosophy, empty deceit, according to the traditions of men, according to the basic principles of this world, and not according to Christ. You know, somebody can come in and just talk about organization and talk about, just men's way of thinking. And it could sound good. Even Satan came in as an angel, pretending to be of God. And this says, watch out, beware. Beware of those that preach something else outside. It says, not according to Christ. Verse 9, "For in him dwells all the fullness of the Godhead bodily." In Christ dwells all the fullness of the Godhead bodily. And you are complete in him who is the head of all principality and power. So this false teaching can sound very, very good, very decent, very like it's okay. It comes in parading as though it is something very good. And again, I've seen it with my own eyes. I heard it. It comes in the form of culture. It comes in the form of ancestor worship. It comes in ideas and principles of men and not Jesus Christ. Beware lest anybody fool you and take you away from the simplicity of Christ, Jesus Christ and him crucified. This is the simplicity of the gospel. One thing that happened years ago when a man older than me came to Christ right during the service, and I was speaking, I was teaching from the Bible, and he raised his hand right during the service. And I was a lot younger, and I says, in my mind, I'm saying, "Not now, sir. I'm teaching," but the Holy Spirit says, "Acknowledge this man," and so I says, "Yes. What is it?" And this man stood up in the very back of the church, and he said, "I'm not right with God." That's what he says. "I'm not right with God." And I said, "Do you want to get right with God?" He said, "Yes." I said, "Come on,
And he came forward and he committed his life to Christ. And he went back and sat down. I was like, okay. And we continued with the service. This man became my right-hand man. And he was very aware of his lack of education, his lack of man's wisdom. He seemed to be a very simple man, very simple. I don't know how far he went in school, but he knew he was not right with God. And he came forward and he surrendered his life to Christ. And something very powerful and wonderful happened in this man's life. He became my right-hand man. He would show up early to church. He would make sure everything's in order in the church, in the building. He would stay after everybody's left and make sure everything was in order again. He would take care of the church. Nobody asked him to do these things. It was the person of Christ in him. It was the Holy Spirit residing in him. And he was very humble in his understanding of how he thought. He didn't feel educated. He didn't feel like he understood the bigger words, you know, that people can have today, you know. But this man was dedicated. This man's heart was given to the Lord. He had become faithful. And I was so blessed to work with him. And I put my confidence in him, man. I was like, wow, this man has a new nature. It's the person of Christ. Be very careful to listen when somebody comes or you go traveling and you go visit a church. Listen for Jesus Christ and him crucified. Listen for the word of God. The Holy Spirit, you will be able to. Jesus said, you know my voice. My sheep know my voice. You will be able by the Holy Spirit to recognize the truth when you hear it. And in the same way, as you learn the truth, as you know the truth, you will recognize error. You will recognize people trying to be smart, trying to present man's way of thinking, man's principles. It's baloney. Jesus Christ died for our sins. We put our faith in him. And it's amazing that this man, when he got saved, he became such a blessing to our church. And even in the community, he began to work in the tribe, and he became a tribal judge. And when the court would come to a hard place, a hard understanding, they would turn to him and say, what do you think? the simple man. And he, I believe, by the Spirit of God, would present wisdom. He would say what I believe by God's word was truth. And they would say, wow, yeah, that sounds right. and he became the head judge, the main judge for that tribe. And so I'm saying to you, it's about Jesus Christ and him crucified. This is not man's wisdom. Don't let anyone fool you with persuasive words of man's wisdom, of ideas that you need to, you know. One guy came in with organization. That was his big thing. You need to organize this and organize that, you know. You know, and there's nothing wrong with organization, but is Jesus in it? Is the person of Jesus in it, you know? And I want to just let you know that wherever you're at, as simple as you might think you are,
As uneducated as you might think you are, you have a heart, and God looks at the heart. And if you would surrender your life to Him, that's what God is looking for. He's looking at your heart. It doesn't matter about your education. When these men, Peter and these disciples came and they spoke the word of God boldly, the religious folk realized these were uneducated men. You know, don't let anybody make you feel insecure because they come into town with these big words and they have this haughty air of superiority that they feel like they're better, you know. Jesus Christ will bring you the wisdom of God. And don't ever let anyone look down on you because of your lack of education, your lack of a big certificate on the wall, you know. No, Jesus Christ will bring to you the wisdom of God, and you will be able to discern and see and understand the things of God. And if you don't know Him, if you've been following man's ways and man's principles, turn to Christ. Jesus said, you search the scriptures, for in them you think you have eternal life, but you refuse to come to me. Come to Jesus. Jesus is the way, He's the truth, He's the life. He is wisdom. He is life. He will bring everything that is promised to you, and it's in the person of Christ. Lord, I thank you for the one that's listening. I pray, God, that you, Lord, will help them to understand it's about the heart. It's about a devotion to Christ. It's not about their knowledge. It's not about the lack of human knowledge. But it's about devotion to Christ. And I pray, God, that you, Lord, will help that one to understand, Lord, that they can come to you as a child. Even so simple that a child can understand it. Jesus loves me, this I know. Jesus loves you, and He wants to come into your heart and make His home inside of you. And I pray that you make that decision today. Praise the Lord. Well, we better get on to these prayer requests. Again, if you'd like to make a praise report or a prayer request, you can call in at 1-800-478-5429. Locally, you can call in Nome at 443-2213. Pray for the peace in Ukraine, Israel, Africa, Iran, and the Middle East. Lord, we lift up this region to you, Lord, especially the Middle East and just these places where war is happening. We pray, Lord, in Jesus' name, Lord, for those that are involved, have mercy upon them. We pray that, Lord, they understand they can call upon you in this place. Lord, it's usually when we're in a really hard place that we think about you. And I pray, God, you said everyone who calls upon you, Lord, will be saved. And so we pray, Lord, for your salvation in those places. A listener requests prayer to handle big change coming soon in her life, needing strength, wisdom, and courage. Don't want to fail to be a witness for Jesus. We pray, God, for this one that's going to experience change. We pray, God, that you give them understanding, Lord, peace, just knowing that change can be good. We pray, Lord, that they will continue to have a witness of Jesus in their hearts and in their lives. We know that you are faithful, and we just pray that they will continue to keep their eyes on you. A listener requested for herself and for her family with the recent death of her daughter. Please pray for the family. Please pray the family will grieve well and have courage, strength, and healing. The family's hurting deeply. Lord, we lift up this lady and the family, Lord, who've lost a loved one.
Oh, Lord, we pray that you will comfort them. Lord, you are the God of all comfort. We pray that, Lord, in you they will find peace and comfort that they need today. In Jesus' name. Prayer requested for a listener to be delivered from cigarettes, can't have surgery until she quits. Please pray for her son to be motivated to get a job. Family really needs moves this season. Lord, we lift up this lady, Lord, to you. Lord, she's facing different things. Lord, help her to know everything is found in you. Lord, you said seek first your kingdom and your righteousness, and all these other things will be added unto you. I pray, God, that she will commit her life, Lord, that she will be devoted to you, Jesus Christ, and in you, Lord, all these things will be taken care of. A caller praises God for recent baptisms and good times of fellowship. Pray for his physical needs as he's experiencing pain. Pray also for traveling mercy. We lift up this caller. Lord, we thank you for the baptisms. Praise God. And we thank you for the fellowship of the saints. Lord, we pray, God, that you continue to minister to this group. And we pray, Lord, for his body. Lord, for healing in his body. Also, Lord, that you will give him traveling mercy as he travels as well. Listener requests prayer for her marriage, that it would go strong with God. That it would go strong with God. Yeah. And pray that her husband would be willing to forgive her and any wrongs done to him. Pray that she would feel love from her husband and God. Oh, Lord, we lift up this couple to you. Lord, you always restore. You always reconcile. Lord, you always bring healing. We pray, God, that you will help this couple, Lord, to find that grace that they need, Lord, to forgive each other and to love each other and to just understand that we need you and we need your mercy every day. And we just thank you for their marriage, Lord, and just the commitment that they have made. Help them to remember their vows, Lord, to each other. And we thank you for all the marriages that we've been experiencing in our region. Wow. Praise God for young people, young, even middle-aged adults, even couples that have been together for years coming to the altar and committing their lives to each other. Lord, what a blessing. What a wonderful thing to see people getting married today. One after another. Praise the Lord. God, continue, Lord, to help people to make their commitments to each other as an example to the younger people. Lord, help them to know that marriage is holy. Marriage is ordained of God. And Lord, we pray, God, that you continue this work in Jesus' name. Praise the Lord. Praise the Lord. Lord, we thank you for our region, Lord, the Norton Sound, even the Yukon Delta, Lord, down on the Yukon. And Lord, thank you for just your mercy and your grace. We pray, God, for safety for our people. Lord, for the storms that are happening, protect our people. We pray for St. Lawrence Island, Lord, as they've had tragedies out there. We pray, Lord, for the families. We pray, God, that you minister. Lord, raise up those that know you. Give them the grace and the words that need to be said, words of hope, words of love, words of peace, Lord, that come from your word. And we pray, God, that you minister, Lord, to those families that are hurting. And we pray for just your continued blessing upon our region, upon our people, Lord. And even those that are outside of the region, those that listen online, Lord, you know who they are. You know how many hairs on their head. Lord, I pray, God, that you have mercy on them
that you help them to know you love them, help them to know that they can walk with you, that they, that you have mercy and grace for them, each one. In Jesus' name, in the name of Jesus. Thank you again for joining us on Care For Us here on KICUI. We pray, God, that you will continue to experience His mercy, His love, His grace. In Jesus' name, amen.

0: Mary Peltola was a do-nothing congresswoman. She missed 20% of her votes and failed to pass a single bill into law. When her lower 48 Liberal Party bosses demanded that she oppose her own bill on expanding Alaska oil production, Mary Peltola cut and ran on our energy workers. She sold Alaska out. Here's Congressman Pete Stauber from Minnesota with the real story on Mary Peltola.
1: I served with Mary Peltola. She didn't show up for work and didn't get one bill signed into law. Worse, Peltola sponsored a bill to increase Alaska oil production, but her Liberal Party bosses objected, so she voted against her own bill and told other Liberals to do the same. I've never seen a member of Congress sell out their state like this. I had to carry the bill across the finish line. Mary Peltola sided with DC Liberals instead of Alaska.
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3: Here's Western Alaska's weather outlook from KICY AM 850. For eastern Norton Sound and the New Lotto Hills, including Stebbins and Shaktulik, there's a high surf advisory in effect until 10 p.m. Friday. For today, mostly cloudy, numerous showers this morning, then isolated showers this afternoon. Highs in the mid-50s, southwest winds to 25 miles an hour. And tonight, isolated showers this evening, then numerous showers after midnight. Lows in the upper 40s, south winds to 30 miles an hour. For St. Lawrence Island, including Gamble and Savunga, there's a high wind warning in effect until 4 p.m. Friday. Today, scattered showers this morning, then showers this afternoon. Highs in the lower 50s, south winds to 35 miles an hour with gusts to around 50 miles an hour. And tonight, showers, lows in the mid-40s, south winds to 30 miles an hour with gusts to around 45 miles an hour. For the Bering Strait coast, including Wales and Diomede, there's a high wind warning in effect until 4 p.m. Friday. Also, a high surf advisory in effect until 10 p.m. Friday. For today, scattered showers this morning, then showers this afternoon. Highs in the upper 40s, south winds to 40 miles an hour, gusting up to 60 miles an hour this morning. And tonight, showers, lows in the mid-40s, south winds to 40 miles an hour. For the Yukon Delta coast, including Scammon Bay and Chivac, the high surf advisory remains in effect until 10 p.m. Friday. For today, mostly cloudy, scattered showers this afternoon, highs in the mid-50s, south winds to 30 miles an hour. And tonight, showers, lows in the lower 50s, south winds to 30 miles an hour. For the lower Yukon River, including St. Mary's and Marshall, mostly cloudy today, highs in the mid-50s, south winds to 20 miles an hour. And tonight, cloudy, scattered showers this evening, then showers after midnight. Lows around 50, south winds to 25 miles an hour. For the Kuskokwim Delta, including Tuntutuliak and McCoryuk, partly sunny today with a chance of rain. Patchy fog this morning, highs in the mid-50s, south winds to 25 miles an hour with gusts to 40 miles an hour. And tonight, rain likely, patchy fog, lows in the upper 40s, south winds to 30 miles an hour with gusts to 45 miles an hour. And for the southern Seward Peninsula coast, including Nome and Solomon, there's a high surf advisory in effect until 10 p.m. Friday. Today, cloudy skies, scattered showers this morning, then numerous showers this afternoon. Highs in the lower 50s, south winds to 30 miles an hour. And tonight, showers, lows in the upper 40s, south winds to 30 miles an hour. I'm Patty Burchill. That's the weather forecast from KICY, AM 850.

0: Mary Peltola asked Alaskans to send her to Congress so she could work for us. But 2 years in Washington, and Mary Peltola didn't get one bill signed into law. Not one. And after we fired her, Mary Peltola sure cashed in. Peltola went to work for a D.C. lobbying firm, raking in over $300,000 in just 1 year. And Mary Peltola was even paid $80,000 by a Washington, D.C.-based dark money group. 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And that's why we don't want Mary Peltola in the U.S. Senate. Last Frontier PAC paid for and is responsible for the content of this advertising, not authorized by any candidate or candidates committee. LastFrontierPAC.com.
1: It was the house Grandma and Granddad built with a little help from their granddaughter, who happened to turn out to be my wife. That was, many years ago. Grandma and Granddad are gone, and the house was in the hands of renters for a number of years. And the landlord, my wife's dad, lived hours away, and his age and his health prevented him from keeping up with what was happening. And man, I'll tell you, the house and the land around it, not good stuff was happening. And when he deeded that house to the rest of the family, they weren't really pleased with what had happened over the years. The house was run down, the carpet was infested with bugs, fences had been moved, and nobody in the family had to do anything to accumulate this mess. All we had to do was do nothing. I'm Ron Hutchcraft. I want to have a word with you today about the high price of neglect. And who is that silent thief? He has a name. His name is neglect. He doesn't make much noise, but he sure steals a lot from you. Since the family began to own the house, they've been working very hard to recover what that silent thief stole. Now, our word for today from the Word of God. It is warning against the silent thief. Proverbs 27, 23 and 24 says, "Be sure you know the condition of your flocks. Give careful attention to your herds. For riches do not endure forever, and a crown is not secure for all generations." So God's saying, hey, take good care of what's important to you. What you don't take care of, you may very well lose. Well, people end up with major health problems, not always because they do terrible things to their body, but because they just let their body go. But neglect is even more damaging in your important relationships. It may be that in that spinning gerbil wheel of your busy life, someone you love is suffering from neglect. You haven't done anything bad to your mate or child or your parents. You just haven't done much. Remember, neglect is the silent thief. Slowly but very surely, intimacy is lost, trust is lost, communication, closeness. Believe me, we saw what neglect did to a house. Well, the longer you let things go, the harder it's going to be to get it fixed. It may be time for a priority check? Time to bring those you love and those you need the most back from the margins and back into the center. Tragically, the most important relationship in your life can atrophy through neglect, your relationship with God. You may not have done something awful. You're just slowly pushing Jesus to the edges of your schedule and your life. And on that day, when you go into eternity, as we all will, if you miss heaven, will it be because of the silent thief? He will have stolen from you the greatest treasure of all, eternal life, by getting you to miss a personal relationship with Jesus just by never getting around to beginning that relationship. That's why God's book says, how shall we escape if we neglect such great salvation? Many people will spend eternity away from God, not because they rejected what Jesus did on the cross, but because they just neglected it. They put it off. They made excuses. They postponed God. This great salvation is what Jesus did. By loving you so much, he died to pay your death penalty for your sin. Without salvation isn't your salvation until you tell Jesus. You're putting your total trust in him like a drowning person would grab a lifeguard as their only hope. So let me ask you, when did you do that with Jesus? If you never have, and you don't want to risk losing the heaven that Jesus died to give you, would you give yourself to him today? Tell him, Jesus, I'm yours. And this would be the day to go to our website and get that information that will help you secure your relationship with him. Go to anewstory.com. That's anewstory.com. I've just known too many people who waited one day too long to get to Jesus. And that neglect stole their eternity. Don't walk by Jesus anymore. No, run into his waiting arms.
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1: Here's the fast forecast from KICY AM 850. For Eastern Norton Sound and the Nulato Hills, the high surf advisory remains in effect until 10 p.m. Friday. Today, mostly cloudy, numerous showers this morning, then isolated showers this afternoon. Highs in the mid-50s, southwest winds to 25 miles an hour. For St. Lawrence Island, the high wind warning remains in effect until 4 p.m. Friday. Today, scattered showers this morning, then showers this afternoon. Highs in the lower 50s, south winds to 35 miles an hour with gusts to around 50 miles an hour. For the Bering Strait coast, the high wind warning remains in effect until 4 p.m. Friday. Also, the high surf advisory remains in effect until 10 p.m. Friday. Today, scattered showers this morning, then showers this afternoon. Highs in the upper 40s, south winds to 40 miles an hour, gusts up to 60 miles an hour this morning. For the Yukon Delta coast, the high surf advisory remains in effect until 10 p.m. Friday. Today, mostly cloudy, scattered showers this afternoon, highs in the mid-50s, south winds to 30 miles an hour. For the lower Yukon River, mostly cloudy skies today with highs in the mid-50s, south winds to 20 miles an hour. For the Kuskokwim Delta, partly sunny skies today with a chance of rain, patchy fog this morning, highs in the mid-50s, south winds to 25 miles an hour with gusts to 40 miles an hour. And for the southern Seward Peninsula coast, the high surf advisory remains in effect until 10 p.m. Friday. Today, cloudy, scattered showers this morning, then numerous showers this afternoon. Highs in the lower 50s, south winds to 30 miles an hour. We'll have the extended forecast in about a half an hour here on KICY AM 850.

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This is KICY AM 850. I'm Patty Burchill. That was We the Kingdom with Miracle Power. We heard from the Kingdom Heirs before that with A Heaven Frame of Mind. Here's a note from the KICY clipboard. It's time to order the 2027 Gnome Birthday Calendar. 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Here's Elevation Rhythm with Lizzie Morgan. Thank God I'm free. 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
1: Mary Peltola was a do-nothing congresswoman. She missed 20% of her votes and failed to pass a single bill into law. When her lower 48 Liberal Party bosses demanded that she oppose her own bill on expanding Alaska oil production, Mary Peltola cut and ran on our energy workers. She sold Alaska out. Here's Congressman Pete Stauber from Minnesota with the real story on Mary Peltola.
2: I served with Mary Peltola. She didn't show up for work and didn't get one bill signed into law. Worse, Peltola sponsored a bill to increase Alaska oil production, but her Liberal Party bosses objected, so she voted against her own bill and told other Liberals to do the same. I've never seen a member of Congress sell out their state like this. I had to carry the bill across the finish line. Mary Peltola sided with DC Liberals instead of Alaska.
3: I'm Dan Sullivan, candidate for U.S. Senate, and I approve this message. 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

0: Living Water here on KICY AM 850 at your service since Easter Sunday of 1960. We heard from Lucy Daniels before that with Lovest Thou Me More Than These. Got something kind of interesting here, some research coming out saying that we've been fooling ourselves and there is no such thing as comfort food. Apparently, bad moods pass just as quickly no matter what we eat. I personally like the excuse to eat those comfort foods, so yeah, I may keep fooling myself.
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3: The more we learn about Dan Sullivan, the worse it gets. While Alaskans struggle to pay the bills, Sullivan was tripling his own net worth in D.C. and working against Alaska. Sullivan sided with the trawl fleet, gutting protections for small boat fishermen, and refusing to back efforts to limit bycatch. So it's no surprise that he got hundreds of thousands of dollars from big factory trawlers, the same Seattle executives destroying Alaska fisheries. Now we know that Sullivan was even invested in a foreign farmed salmon company, the biggest competitor to Alaska wild salmon in the world. When he sold the stock off, Sullivan made thousands of dollars for himself. And then he broke Congress's insider trading law, hiding the trade for months. Dan Sullivan keeps working for himself, and it costs Alaska way too much.
4: I'm Mary Piltola. I'm running for U.S. Senate, and I approve this message.
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0: Here's Western Alaska's weather outlook from KICY AM 850. For eastern Norton Sound and the New Lotto Hills, including Stebbins and Shaktuluk, there's a high surf advisory in effect until 10 p.m. Friday. For today, mostly cloudy, numerous showers this morning, then isolated showers this afternoon. Highs in the mid-50s, southwest winds to 25 miles an hour. And tonight, isolated showers this evening, then numerous showers after midnight. Lows in the upper 40s, south winds to 30 miles an hour. For St. Lawrence Island, including Gamble and Savunga, there's a high wind warning in effect until 4 p.m. Friday. Today, scattered showers this morning, then showers this afternoon. Highs in the lower 50s, south winds to 35 miles an hour with gusts to around 50 miles an hour. And tonight, showers, lows in the mid-40s, south winds to 30 miles an hour with gusts to around 45 miles an hour. For the Bering Strait coast, including Wales and Diomede, there's a high wind warning in effect until 4 p.m. Friday. Also, a high surf advisory in effect until 10 p.m. Friday. For today, scattered showers this morning, then showers this afternoon. Highs in the upper 40s, south winds to 40 miles an hour, gusting up to 60 miles an hour this morning. And tonight, showers, lows in the mid-40s, south winds to 40 miles an hour. For the Yukon Delta coast, including Scammon Bay and Chivac, the high surf advisory remains in effect until 10 p.m. Friday. For today, mostly cloudy, scattered showers this afternoon, highs in the mid-50s, south winds to 30 miles an hour. And tonight, showers, lows in the lower 50s, south winds to 30 miles an hour. For the lower Yukon River, including St. Mary's and Marshall, mostly cloudy today, highs in the mid-50s, south winds to 20 miles an hour. And tonight, cloudy, scattered showers this evening, then showers after midnight. Lows around 50, south winds to 25 miles an hour. For the Kuskokwim Delta, including Tuntutuliak and McCoryuk, partly sunny today with a chance of rain. Patchy fog this morning, highs in the mid-50s, south winds to 25 miles an hour with gusts to 40 miles an hour. And tonight, rain likely, patchy fog, lows in the upper 40s. South winds to 30 miles an hour with gusts to 45 miles an hour. And for the southern Seward Peninsula coast, including Nome and Solomon, there's a high surf advisory in effect until 10 p.m. Friday. Today, cloudy skies, scattered showers this morning, then numerous showers this afternoon. Highs in the lower 50s, south winds to 30 miles an hour. And tonight, showers, lows in the upper 40s, South winds to 30 miles an hour. I'm Patty Burchill. That's the weather forecast from KICY AM 850.

0: Mary Peltola was a do-nothing congresswoman. She missed 20% of her votes and failed to pass a single bill into law. When her lower 48 Liberal Party bosses demanded that she oppose her own bill on expanding Alaska oil production, Mary Peltola cut and ran on our energy workers. She sold Alaska out. Here's Congressman Pete Stauber from Minnesota with the real story on Mary Peltola.
1: I served with Mary Peltola. She didn't show up for work and didn't get one bill signed into law. Worse, Peltola sponsored a bill to increase Alaska oil production, but her Liberal Party bosses objected, so she voted against her own bill and told other Liberals to do the same. I've never seen a member of Congress sell out their state like this. I had to carry the bill across the finish line. Mary Peltola sided with DC Liberals instead of Alaska.
2: I'm Dan Sullivan, candidate for U.S. Senate, and I approve this message. 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
5: God's word for us today, let the peace of Christ rule in your hearts, since as members of one body, you were called to peace and be thankful, Colossians 3:15. Peace and thanks, they're related together like turkey and mashed potatoes. It's hard to be thankful in times of turmoil, and it's so easy to be in times of peace. Palestinian and Israeli Christians are today struggling to be thankful with their worlds collapsing around them with no real end in sight. Our brothers and sisters are struggling to make sense of the situation surrounding them. The key to peace in their own hearts, as it is in ours, is in all things being thankful, including the struggles around us. Ask yourself this question, Lord, am I really thankful today for everything? The times of peace and the times of pain and the times of conflict. This is the key to a truly thankful follower of Jesus. Be blessed this week as you consider your many, many blessings. This is Dr. Keith Hamilton, Alaska Christian College's president, reminding you today that because he lives, you can face tomorrow.
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0: This is Michael George. I'm from Kotlik, Alaska. 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
1: Here's the fast forecast from KICY AM 850. For eastern Norton Sound and the Nulato Hills, the high surf advisory remains in effect until 10 p.m. Friday. Today, mostly cloudy, numerous showers this morning, then isolated showers this afternoon. Highs in the mid-50s, southwest winds to 25 miles an hour. For St. Lawrence Island, the high wind warning remains in effect until 4 p.m. Friday. Today, scattered showers this morning, then showers this afternoon. Highs in the lower 50s, south winds to 35 miles an hour with gusts to around 50 miles an hour. For the Bering Strait coast, the high wind warning remains in effect until 4 p.m. Friday. Also, the high surf advisory remains in effect until 10 p.m. Friday. Today, scattered showers this morning, then showers this afternoon. Highs in the upper 40s, south winds to 40 miles an hour, gusts up to 60 miles an hour this morning. For the Yukon Delta coast, the high surf advisory remains in effect until 10 p.m. Friday. Today, mostly cloudy, scattered showers this afternoon, highs in the mid-50s, south winds to 30 miles an hour. For the lower Yukon River, mostly cloudy skies today with highs in the mid-50s, south winds to 20 miles an hour. For the Kuskokwim Delta, partly sunny skies today with a chance of rain, patchy fog this morning, highs in the mid-50s, south winds to 25 miles an hour with gusts to 40 miles an hour. And for the Southern Seward Peninsula coast, the high surf advisory remains in effect until 10 p.m. Friday. Today, cloudy, scattered showers this morning, then numerous showers this afternoon. Highs in the lower 50s, south winds to 30 miles an hour. We'll have the extended forecast in about a half an hour here on KICY AM 850.

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Here's a note from the KICY clipboard. Nome Arts Council is hosting an open mic night Friday, September 18th at 6:30 p.m. at Nome Elementary School. Admission is just $5, or perform and get in for free. For the link to sign up to perform, send an email. Here's the address, lisaleeper@nomearts.org. We've got Plum coming up, but first here's Wendell Havitone. This is He Touched Me. It's here on KICY AM 850. Yeah.

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1: As a child, more than anything else, Florence Chadwick wanted to be a great swimmer. At the age of six, she persuaded her parents to enter her in a 50-yard race. They did, and she came in last. She practiced every day for an entire year, then entered the same contest. Again, she lost, but this time by not so great a margin. At the age of 11, she entered an endurance competition and completed a six-mile course, a remarkable feat for her age. As a teenager, she competed for a spot on the Olympic team and failed to make the team. Eventually, she married and for a while became interested in other things, but in the back of her mind, she kept thinking, "I wonder if endurance isn't my forte." 12 years after she failed to make the Olympic team, she successfully swam the gruesome English Channel, breaking Gertrude Elder's 24-year-old record. At last, she had hit her stride. Eventually, she swam the same churning stretch of water both ways, the first woman to accomplish this feat. As a girl, Florence had often looked towards Catalina Island from the San Diego area where she grew up and thought about swimming the 26-mile shark-infested waters. On July 4, 1951, she made the attempt. The distance wasn't the problem. It was the temperature of the frigid waters. Then on that day, a dense fog covered the entire coast. After 15 hours in the water, she became very, very tired. Her mother in a support vessel urged her on, but finally she gave up and her weary, limp body was hauled into the boat. What she didn't realize at the time was that it was less than a half a mile, not even a kilometer, to the shore. The next day at a news conference, she said, "Look, I'm not excusing myself, but if I could have seen the land, I might have made it." Not long afterwards, she made the same attempt. Again, a misty veil obscured the coastline, making visibility impossible. This time, when she was tempted to give up and quit, she reminded herself of how close she was the previous time, but this time she made it, breaking the record by more than 2 hours. I couldn't help thinking of Abraham, who saw by faith a city whose builder and maker was God. He was sure it was there, though in the flesh he couldn't see it. Then there are the comforting thoughts written by a one-time cynic, Malcolm Muggeridge, who came to faith in Christ late in life. In his book, Christ and the Media, he reflected on heaven, saying, "As the old do, I often wake up in the night, half out of my body, so that I can see between the sheets the battered carcass I shall soon be leaving for good, and in the distance a glow in the sky, the lights of Augustine's city of God." When you're tempted to give up, to quit, to lose heart, think of Florence Chadwick's words, "If I could have seen land, I might have made it." There are some things that are very, very real, though you have not seen them, too far away, obscured by distance, fog, veiled by poor eyesight. You've seen pictures of them or noticed a dot on the map telling you where they are. Perhaps you've even talked with a pilgrim who's been there or a weary traveler who has returned to tell you how it is there. Friend, that's the way it is with heaven to you who believe in God's Son. Christ has been there. And the fact is, the closer you get to it, the larger it looms before you. Don't lose heart, and don't let the dark waters obscure its light or the fog keep you from seeing it. It's there. Take it by faith.
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4: Mary Peltola asked Alaskans to send her to Congress so she could work for us. But 2 years in Washington, and Mary Peltola didn't get one bill signed into law. Not one. And after we fired her, Mary Peltola sure cashed in. Peltola went to work for a D.C. lobbying firm, raking in over $300,000 in just 1 year. And Mary Peltola was even paid $80,000 by a Washington, D.C.-based dark money group. Hundreds of thousands from a D.C. lobbying firm, tens of thousands from a D.C. dark money group, all while Mary Peltola spent thousands of leftover campaign cash on hotels, airfare, and food. Mary Peltola isn't looking out for us. Mary Peltola looks out for herself. And that's why we don't want Mary Peltola in the U.S. Senate. Last Frontier PAC paid for and is responsible for the content of this advertising, not authorized by any candidate or candidates committee. LastFrontierPAC.com.
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0: Testimony here on KICY AM 850, Christian Radio for the real people. We heard from Noam Stikkavan before that with One More Valley. Canton Junction started things off with Tumbling Down. Our verse from God's Word today comes from Isaiah chapter 46, verse 4. Even to your old age and gray hairs, I am He. I am He who will sustain you. I have made you, and I will carry you. I will sustain you, and I will rescue you. That's Isaiah 46, 4 from the New International Version of the Bible.
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3: Mary Peltola was a do-nothing congresswoman. She missed 20% of her votes and failed to pass a single bill into law. When her lower 48 Liberal Party bosses demanded that she oppose her own bill on expanding Alaska oil production, Mary Peltola cut and ran on our energy workers. She sold Alaska out. Here's Congressman Pete Stauber from Minnesota with the real story on Mary Peltola.
4: I served with Mary Peltola. She didn't show up for work and didn't get one bill signed into law. Worse, Peltola sponsored a bill to increase Alaska oil production, but her Liberal Party bosses objected, so she voted against her own bill and told other Liberals to do the same. I've never seen a member of Congress sell out their state like this. I had to carry the bill across the finish line. Mary Peltola sided with D.C. Liberals instead of Alaska.
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0: Here's Western Alaska's weather outlook from KICY AM 850. For eastern Norton Sound and the New Lotto Hills, including Stebbins and Shaktulik, there's a high surf advisory in effect until 10 p.m. Friday. For today, mostly cloudy, numerous showers this morning, then isolated showers this afternoon. Highs in the mid-50s, southwest winds to 25 miles an hour. And tonight, isolated showers this evening, then numerous showers after midnight. Lows in the upper 40s, south winds to 30 miles an hour. For St. Lawrence Island, including Gamble and Savunga, there's a high wind warning in effect until 4 p.m. Friday. Today, scattered showers this morning, then showers this afternoon. Highs in the lower 50s, south winds to 35 miles an hour with gusts to around 50 miles an hour. And tonight, showers, lows in the mid-40s, south winds to 30 miles an hour with gusts to around 45 miles an hour. For the Bering Strait coast, including Wales and Diomede, there's a high wind warning in effect until 4 p.m. Friday. Also, a high surf advisory in effect until 10 p.m. Friday. For today, scattered showers this morning, then showers this afternoon. Highs in the upper 40s, south winds to 40 miles an hour, gusting up to 60 miles an hour this morning. And tonight, showers, lows in the mid-40s, south winds to 40 miles an hour. For the Yukon Delta coast, including Scammon Bay and Chivac, the high surf advisory remains in effect until 10 p.m. Friday. For today, mostly cloudy, scattered showers this afternoon, highs in the mid-50s, south winds to 30 miles an hour. And tonight, showers, lows in the lower 50s, south winds to 30 miles an hour. For the lower Yukon River, including St. Mary's and Marshall, Mostly cloudy today, highs in the mid-50s, south winds to 20 miles an hour. And tonight, cloudy, scattered showers this evening, then showers after midnight. Lows around 50, south winds to 25 miles an hour. For the Kuskokwim Delta, including Tuntutuliak and McCoryuk, partly sunny today with a chance of rain. Patchy fog this morning, highs in the mid-50s, south winds to 25 miles an hour with gusts to 40 miles an hour. And tonight, rain likely, patchy fog, lows in the upper 40s, south winds to 30 miles an hour with gusts to 45 miles an hour. And for the southern Seward Peninsula coast, including Nome and Solomon, there's a high surf advisory in effect until 10 p.m. Friday. Today, cloudy skies, scattered showers this morning, then numerous showers this afternoon. Highs in the lower 50s, south winds to 30 miles an hour. And tonight, showers, lows in the upper 40s, south winds to 30 miles an hour. I'm Patty Burchill. That's the weather forecast from KICY AM 850.

0: nobody tougher than Mary Peltola when it comes to standing up for Alaskans. She took on President Biden to open the Willow Project, the largest new oil and gas exploration development in decades, creating jobs for Alaskans. She stood up to corporate interest and both parties and proposed landmark legislation to limit bottom trawling in Alaska waters. She'll always protect Second Amendment rights. Because in Alaska, firearms are about protecting ourselves and feeding our families. And as a military mom with two sons who served, she knows that a secure border keeps Americans safe.
1: I'm Mary Peltola. There's only one thing that matters to me, getting the job done for Alaska. And I'll take on anyone, including Democrats, anyone in the lower 48 who doesn't understand what Alaska needs. When both parties are attacking you, you're doing something right. Alaska first, always. I'm Mary Peltola, and I approve this message.
0: Paid for by Alaskans for Mary.
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4: We have a lot of fun offering prizes during the weekday mornings on The Breakfast Club. 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

0: that pressures have been easing before the surge.
1: Wholesale prices rose 5.4% in August, driven largely by oil and gas costs as global crude topped $100 a barrel. Core inflation increased just 0.2% for a second straight month. Some analysts say overseas conflict and energy disruption, not domestic demand, are driving the latest inflation pressure. Ken Lorman reporting.
0: U.S. stocks are sinking after oil prices jump back to where they were in May. The S&P 500 fell 0.6% Thursday and is on track for a fourth straight loss. The Dow Jones Industrial Average dropped 153 points, and the Nasdaq Composite sank 0.9%. Stocks felt pressure as the price of crude went up to $100 a barrel. This is the
2: With Alaska News, I'm Patty Burchill. The Alaska Department of Health officials announced a fifth round of federal Rural Health Transformation Program funding awards on Friday. Congress created the Rural Health Transformation Program last year as part of the Trump administration's One Big Beautiful Bill Act to offset the fallout from the bill's nearly $1 trillion in Medicaid spending cuts over the next decade, particularly in rural communities. The latest round of awards will go to 32 projects focused on improving health access, nutrition, telehealth services, healthcare infrastructure, workforce development, and more. The department received nearly 1,800 project proposals and narrowed down a list of more than 400 projects in June from healthcare entities, including hospitals, clinics, tribal health organizations, as well as state agencies, local governments, and school districts. Among the projects funded, the passenger and cargo service air carrier Ryanair was awarded $4.1 million for a proposal to deploy autonomous cargo drones and electric vertical takeoff and landing aircraft to deliver prescriptions and transport patients and healthcare providers in the Bethel and Dillingham regions, according to an award summary. The Alaska Commercial Company, a privately owned grocery chain, was awarded $1.8 million to build containerized hydroponic mini farms for growing fresh produce year-round in four unidentified communities in rural Alaska. Their intent is to use compact indoor growing systems to address the unreliable supply of fresh fruits and vegetables in remote communities across western, northern, and southeast Alaska. All communities in the proposed project are not on the road system, the company wrote. And three of the four remaining Alaska gubernatorial candidates discussed subjects ranging from the hard numbers that quantify the state's fiscal challenges to more esoteric topics like quality of life on Tuesday in their first face-to-face meeting since a post-primary shakeup changed the field. Former State Representative Jonathan Christ Tompkins, a Democrat, and former Anchorage Mayor Dave Bronson and former Attorney General Treg Taylor, both Republicans, pitched their visions for state leadership at a candidate forum held by the Last Frontier Republican Club. Not attending was Bernadette Wilson, also a Republican. The forum covered a wide range of issues, including fiscal topics, education, the proposed North Slope liquefied natural gas pipeline, Cook Inlet natural gas needs, fishing, public employee pensions, and data centers. The Last Frontier Republican Club recorded the forum. It is one of dozens scheduled this fall for gubernatorial, U.S. Senate, and U.S. House candidates. And that's Alaska News.
3: Here's Western Alaska's weather forecast from KICY AM 850. For eastern Norton Sound and the Nalato Hills, including Stebbins and Koyuk, there's a high surf advisory in effect until 10 p.m. Friday. Today's forecast, mostly cloudy, isolated showers, highs in the mid-50s, southwest winds to 25. And tonight, isolated showers in the evening, then numerous showers after midnight. Lows in the upper 40s, south winds to 30. For St. Lawrence Island, including Gamble and Savunga, there's a high wind warning in effect until 4 p.m. Friday. Today's forecast, showers, highs in the lower 50s, south winds to 35 with gusts to around 50. And tonight, showers, lows in the mid-40s, south winds to 30 with gusts to around 45. For the Bering Strait coast, including Tin City and Shishmaref, there's a high wind warning in effect until 4 p.m. Friday. There's a high surf advisory in effect until 10 p.m. Friday. Today's forecast, showers, highs in the upper 40s, south winds to 40. And tonight, showers, lows in the mid-40s, south winds to 40. For the Yukon Delta coast, including Nunumikwa and Hooper Bay, there's a high surf advisory in effect until 10 p.m. Friday. Today's forecast, mostly cloudy, scattered showers, highs in the mid-50s, south winds to 30. And tonight, showers, lows in the lower 50s, south winds to 30. For the Lower Yukon River, including St. Mary's and Marshall, today mostly cloudy, highs in the mid-50s, south winds to 20. And tonight, cloudy, scattered showers in the evening, then showers after midnight, lows around 50, south winds to 25. For the Kuskokwim Delta, including Napeskiak and Lower Kuskag, today partly sunny with a chance of rain, highs in the mid-50s, south winds to 25 with gusts up to 40. And tonight, rain likely, patchy fog, lows in the upper 40s, south winds to 30 with gusts up to 45. And for the southern Sud Peninsula coast, including Nome and White Mountain, there's a high surf advisory in effect until 10 p.m. Friday. Today's forecast, cloudy, numerous showers, highs in the lower 50s, south winds to 30. And tonight, showers, lows in the upper 40s, south winds to 30. I'm Cody, and that's your weather forecast from KICY AM 850.
2: Here is today's Ptarmigan Telegraph message from KICY AM 850. To the Norton Sound region from the Seward Peninsula Lutheran Ministries Association, the Fall Lutheran Conference will be held September 11 to 13 in Teller. The theme song is Where the Roses Never Fade. The theme verse will be Psalm 103, 15 and 16. All are welcome to attend. Once again, to the Norton Sound region from the Seward Peninsula Lutheran Ministries Association, the Fall Lutheran Conference will be held September 11 to 13 in Teller. The theme song is Where the Roses Never Fade. Theme verse will be Psalm 103, 15 and 16. All are welcome to attend. And if you have a personal message you'd like us to send for you, give us a call, 1-800-478-5429 or 907-443-2213. You can also send an email to office@kicy.org, and we'll get your Ptarmigan Telegraph message on the air.

0: time for the Fishing Report from the Alaska Department of Fish and Game. 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
1: This is the Alaska Department of Fish and Game of the Yukon River Subsistence Fishing Announcement, recorded Thursday, September 10th. At this time, the fall chum salmon run is largely complete in the lower Yukon River, and subsistence fishing restrictions are being removed, starting in the coastal district and districts 1 to 4 based on fall chum salmon travel time. Current projections indicate that the fall chum salmon run is likely to meet all Alaskan escapement goals and could meet the Canada Treaty objectives. However, the Canadian origin projections do not include a large enough harvestable surplus for directed fishing on those stocks at this time. Assessment of the Canadian origin contribution to the overall run is ongoing. Restrictions are being removed after the vast majority of Canadian origin fall chum salmon have passed each fishing district. In the coastal district, District 1, District 2, and District 3, from the Nausknaut Peninsula north to Point Romanoff, including the Black River and the communities of Chivac, Hooper Bay, Scammon Bay, Nunamiqua, Alakanuk, Monic, Kotlik, Mountain Village, Pickus Point, St. Mary's, Pilot Station, Marshall, Russian Mission, Holy Cross, and Shagaluk. Subsistence fishing for salmon and non-salmon is open 24 hours per day, 7 days per week, with 7.5-inch or smaller mesh gill nets and all other legal subsistence fishing gear. All fish caught may be retained. Gill net lengths are no longer restricted to 60 feet and are no longer restricted to being operated as a set net. As a reminder, all gill nets must be clearly marked on the buoy or float that has the fisherman's first initial, last name, and address. They cannot be submerged during ice-free months and must have visible floating corks. The subsistence fishing schedule is available 24 hours per day at 1-866-479-7387. If you have any questions about this or any announcement, please call the Fairbanks office at 907-459-7274. Please note that there is a federal special action in place and the federal closures align with this announcement. Contact Holly Carroll at 907-351-3029 for more information. Thank you.
2: This is an announcement from the Alaska Department of Fish and Game in Nome for the Norton Sound District. Commercial salmon gillnet fishing will remain closed for the 2026 season in Norton Sound. During the most recent commercial periods in subdistricts 2 through 6, catch rates were below average to poor, and salmon monitoring projects in the region are generally inoperable. Prior to becoming inoperable, monitoring projects were indicating low returns. Because catch rates have been marginal and escapement projects have not been able to produce reliable escapement estimates that indicate a harvestable surplus for commercial harvest of coho salmon exists, the department is taking a conservative approach and will not announce additional commercial fishing periods for the remainder of the 2026 commercial salmon fishing season. The subsistence fishing schedule ends in the Nome Subdistrict on September 1st, and fresh and marine waters will be open to gillnet fishing continuously. However, the use of beach seine gear remains prohibited. And as previously announced, in Subdistricts 5 and 6, the Shaktulik and Unakleet Subdistricts, subsistence fishing is open in marine and fresh waters continuously. However, subsistence fishing using beach seine gear is prohibited. For any fisheries questions or for assistance obtaining or reporting on a subsistence salmon permit, please call Fish and Game in Nome at 907-443-5167. This has been an informational update from the Alaska Department of Fish and Game in Nome. Hey, stay safe out there and good luck.
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4: The next Nome tide will be a high tide at 4:29 p.m., followed by a low tide at 11:24 p.m. The marine forecast for Western Alaska coastal waters out to 15 nautical miles posted at 3:46 a.m. Thursday, September 10th, outlook to Friday. Zone 2802, Doll Point Quick Pack. There's a gale warning in effect from this afternoon through late tonight. Today, south winds 35 knots, seas 7 feet. Tonight, south winds 35 knots, seas 8 feet, rain showers. Friday, southwest winds 30 knots, seas 8 feet. Zone 2803, quick pack to Cape Stevens. There's a gale warning in effect from this evening through late tonight. Today, south winds 30 knots, seas 6 feet. Tonight, south winds 35 knots, seas 7 feet, rain showers. Friday, southwest winds 30 knots, seas 6 feet. Zone 2804, Cape Stevens to Moses Point. There's a small craft advisory in effect through late tonight. Today, south winds 25 knots, seas 5 feet. Tonight, south winds 30 knots, seas 6 feet, rain showers. Friday, southwest winds 30 knots, seas 6 feet, rain showers. Zone 2805, Moses Point to Sledge Island. There's a small craft advisory in effect through late tonight. Today, south winds 30 knots, seas 9 feet. Tonight, south winds 30 knots, seas 9 feet, rain showers. Friday, southwest winds 30 knots, seas 9 feet. Zone 2806, Sledge Island to Wales. There's a gale warning in effect through late tonight. Today, south winds 35 knots, seas 12 feet. Tonight, south winds 35 knots, seas 12 feet, rain showers. Friday, southwest winds 35 knots, seas 10 feet. Zone 2816, the south side of St. Lawrence Island. There's a gale warning in effect through late tonight. Today, south winds 35 knots, seas 16 feet. Tonight, south winds 35 knots, seas 15 feet, rain showers. Friday, southwest winds 25 knots, seas 12 feet. Zone 2817, the north side of St. Lawrence Island. There's a gale warning in effect through this evening. Today, south winds 35 knots, seas 14 feet. Tonight, south winds 35 knots, seas 14 feet, rain showers. Friday.

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It's KICY AM 850. That was Zach Williams' Wait For Me. And here's a quick note from the KICY clipboard. The City of Nome's Fall You Call We Haul is happening through Friday this week. For more information and to arrange for pickup of any unwanted household items, call the City of Nome at 907-443-6663. Up next, of the day, this is Fear Not.

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1: Mary Peltola was a do-nothing congresswoman. She missed 20% of her votes and failed to pass a single bill into law. When her lower 48 Liberal Party bosses demanded that she oppose her own bill on expanding Alaska oil production, Mary Peltola cut and ran on our energy workers. She sold Alaska out. Here's Congressman Pete Stauber from Minnesota with the real story on Mary Peltola.
2: I served with Mary Peltola. She didn't show up for work and didn't get one bill signed into law. Worse, Peltola sponsored a bill to increase Alaska oil production, but her Liberal Party bosses objected, so she voted against her own bill and told other liberals to do the same. I've never seen a member of Congress sell out their state like this. I had to carry the bill across the finish line. Mary Peltola sided with DC liberals instead of Alaska.
3: I'm Dan Sullivan, candidate for U.S. Senate, and I approve this message. 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

0: Jordan Feliz. That was Jesus Is Coming Back, right here on Christian Radio for the Real People, KICY, AM 850. So football season is here, and when you see players gather in a huddle to call the next play, you can thank Paul D. Hubbard of Gallaudet University, the renowned school for deaf and hard of hearing students in D.C. Back in 1894, Hubbard, who was the quarterback at the school, began gathering his offense in a tight circle so opposing deaf players could not read the signed signals used to communicate plays. His innovation is generally recognized as the earliest well-supported use of the football huddle.
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2: Life is short. 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Now with every passing year, time seems to accelerate. 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Maybe there will be grown children seeing you as old, and you'll marvel at how quick the day swept by. Time is a precious gift. 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Embrace life's challenges with courage and chase those dreams that God has whispered into your heart. They're there for a reason. Seize every opportunity, extracting the richness of each day. Live life to the brim.
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3: The more we learn about Dan Sullivan, the worse it gets. While Alaskans struggle to pay the bills, Sullivan was tripling his own net worth in D.C. and working against Alaska. Sullivan sided with the trawl fleet, gutting protections for small boat fishermen, and refusing to back efforts to limit bycatch. So it's no surprise that he got hundreds of thousands of dollars from big factory trawlers, the same Seattle executives destroying Alaska fisheries. Now we know that Sullivan was even invested in a foreign farmed salmon company, the biggest competitor to Alaska wild salmon in the world. When he sold the stock off, Sullivan made thousands of dollars for himself. And then he broke Congress's insider trading law, hiding the trade for months. Dan Sullivan keeps working for himself, and it costs Alaska way too much.
4: I'm Mary Peltola. I'm running for U.S. Senate, and I approve this message.
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0: Here's Western Alaska's weather forecast from KICY AM 850. For eastern Norton Sound and the Nalato Hills, including Stebbins and Koyuk, there's a high surf advisory in effect until 10 p.m. Friday. Today's forecast, mostly cloudy, isolated showers, highs in the mid-50s, southwest winds to 25. And tonight, isolated showers in the evening, then numerous showers after midnight, lows in the upper 40s, south winds to 30. For St. Lawrence Island, including Gamble and Savunga, there's a high wind warning in effect until 4 p.m. Friday. Today's forecast, showers, highs in the lower 50s, south winds to 35 with gusts to around 50. And tonight, showers, lows in the mid-40s, south winds to 30 with gusts to around 45. For the Bering Strait coast, including Tin City and Shishmaref, there's a high wind warning in effect until 4 p.m. Friday. The high surf advisory in effect until 10 p.m. Friday. Today's forecast, showers, highs in the upper 40s, south winds to 40. And tonight, showers, lows in the mid-40s, south winds to 40. For the Yukon Delta Coast, including Nunumikwa and Hooper Bay, there's a high surf advisory in effect until 10 p.m. Friday. Today's forecast, mostly cloudy, scattered showers, highs in the mid-50s, south winds to 30. And tonight, showers, lows in the lower 50s, south winds to 30. For the Lower Yukon River, including St. Mary's and Marshall, today mostly cloudy, highs in the mid-50s, south winds to 20. And tonight, cloudy, scattered showers in the evening, then showers after midnight, lows around 50, south winds to 25. For the Kuskokwim Delta, including Napeskiak and Lower Kuskokwim, today partly sunny with a chance of rain, highs in the mid-50s, south winds to 25 with gusts up to 40. And tonight, rain likely, patchy fog, lows in the upper 40s, south winds to 30 with gusts up to 45. And for the southern Sude Peninsula coast, including Nome and White Mountain, there's a high surf advisory in effect until 10 p.m. Friday. Today's forecast, cloudy, numerous showers, highs in the lower 50s, south winds to 30. And tonight, showers, lows in the upper 40s, south winds to 30. I'm Cody, and that's your weather forecast from KICY AM 850.

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3: My name is Aaliyah Wawana and I live in Shishmaref. 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Not only the taste, but the process to get it ready to eat. It's done delicately and it gets our bodies working. It also adds in family time, which turns into amazing memories. That I'm thankful for where I'm from. My name is Aaliyah Wawana and I live in Shishmaref.
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